0: Yeah, gluten free and vegan for Holly and Zee, please. The kids.
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I loved you truly.

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1: The Reform UK leader Nigel Farage has dismissed suggestions his party has previously taken disguised foreign donations, Andy Hoyle reports.
2: It comes after two senior party officials have stepped down while an independent investigation takes place into undercover claims they accepted US-backed polling. Mr. Farage insists no illegal money was taken, calling the Channel 4 report a case of entrapment. He described it as loose pub talk that simply wasn't true as he sought to move on from allegations about the party's finances.
1: Meanwhile, Nigel Farage's keynote speech at the Reform UK Party conference was interrupted numerous times by protesters. Judges declared a mistrial in the Lindsay Clancy murder case. Jurors said they could not reach a unanimous verdict on whether she was criminally responsible for killing her three young children. And in other news, Dolly Parton has secured her highest charting single and made official charts history with three hits in the top 10. It was after a resurgence for her music following her death. That's the latest from Radio News Hub. I'm Tanita Sim.
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1: It's a mostly dry start to Saturday with sunny spells. A few showers will affect the northwest, thicker cloud and rain later in the day. Breezy at first with highs of 22 degrees Celsius.

HGV1, good morning. I am Dan, taking you all the way through until 7 o'clock. We've got some great big songs coming up your way. What are you up to? Are you at home chilling? Are you out on the road already? Or are you working your night shift? Are you there in your warehouse trying to get the hours to go by quicker? We've got some big songs for you. We've got some big songs for each and every one of you. I have got songs from Ben Walker, Machine Gun Kelly and Jelly Roll and Coldplay coming your way. After this, we're the Station for Truckers. It's HGV1.

0: Sue Steppin, here on HGV1. Good morning. There's Sue Steppin, and we'll soon be rolling. Just under 2 weeks now till Truckfest rolls into the Royal Cheshire Showground in Knutsford. That's Saturday the 12th and Sunday the 13th of September. 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If you're thinking about heading down, stick with us here on HGV1 because we have everything that you need to know leading up to the event. And the best bit, we'll be broadcasting live from the show all weekend long. 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

What a song that is. That's Taxman, Flat Out, Flat Broke, Ben Walker here on HGV1. Good morning. 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Now, I am Dan, taking you through till 7 o'clock. How are you doing? Get in touch with us. Let us know via either the socials at HGV1 Radio. You can grab us on Facebook, TikTok, Instagram, and X. Also via the HGV1 app. If you downloaded the HGV1 app, all you have to do is hit the WhatsApp button to get in touch with us. As long as it's safe to do so, of course. Now, we've had a message in from Charlotte saying, can we have some Arctic Monkeys? I'd rather be on the dance floor than here in the office, sorting these routes out. I didn't realise you'd be working through the night.

0: Tom Walker, Head Underwater, here on HGV1. Good morning. I saw him live last year at Thetford Forest. Absolutely amazing. He had the whole crowd singing along. He was supporting the script. He should have been a headliner. He was absolutely amazing. Now, we've been talking here about Driver Health Week this week here on HGV1. And, you know, even though there's no specific happening today, the whole point behind it really is something worth keeping in mind. When you're spending all those hours behind the wheel, working weekends, it is easy to let looking after yourself just slip away. That is off the priority list for many, many people out on the road. So maybe use today as that little nudge to finally deal with something that you've been putting off. Book that appointment, get something checked over, or just carve out a bit of time for yourself. Have that time. If you're not really working, make sure you get that time, or plan ahead for the week ahead. Make sure you get some time to yourself. If you want to find out more about Driver Health Week, head over to driverhealthweek.co.uk.
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Warren here on HGV1. Good morning. We are the station for truckers, powered by Truckfest. I'm Dan, taking you through till 7 o'clock. We're heading on to 4 o'clock already. Where's the time gone? Wow, it's Saturday the 5th of September. What are you up to? Let me know. We have had a message in from Steve, who is hauling scrap from the docks. If you've not said where you're going, he's also asked for the locomotion. Now, I'm hoping it's not Kylie.

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1: Nigel Farage has denied Reform UK broke electoral laws following allegations of illegal foreign funding, Andy Hoyle reports.
2: He described it as loose pub talk that simply wasn't true as he sought to move on from allegations about the party's finances. It comes after two senior party officials have stepped down while an independent investigation takes place into undercover claims they accepted US-backed polling. Mr Farage insists no illegal money was taken, calling the Channel 4 report a case of entrapment.
1: Next, hundreds of people have gathered in Middlesbrough for the first funeral of one of the five young men killed in a head-on crash in the A66. Jacob Matusiak was killed when a Volkswagen Passat he was travelling in hit a marked police car. The crash also killed PC Matthew Blades and PC Tom Clough. And Netflix has raised the prices of its UK subscriptions, with its cheapest plan jumping by a third in the latest round of hikes. Netflix is now charging £7.99 a month for its cheapest standard plan. That's the latest from Radio News Hub. I'm Tanita Sims.
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1: It's a mostly dry start to Saturday with sunny spells. A few showers will affect the northwest, thicker cloud and rain later in the day. Breezy at first with highs of 22 degrees Celsius.
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Arthur, that was the song. Sixpence None the Richer there. That reminds me, did you listen back in the week? I think it was Wednesday. Marshy was interviewing Janet Devlin. She was talking about the new single, Move a Muscle, and why it's easier to talk about heartbreak than feeling sexy. Now, most songs are, aren't they? Apart from there's a few that are a bit vain in as such. But she was back from The X Factor. That reminded me, that's kind of voice was very similar to Janet Devlin. What a great singer. If you missed out, you can grab all of Marshy's interviews on the Marshycast, where you normally find your podcasts. That's for you. Now...

0: Bitcomb here on HGV1. That was 100 Mile High. Wow, he's got some voice. Some voice. Now, it wouldn't be my Saturday morning if we didn't have a bit of country. So make sure you stick with me. I've got some Tyler Braden coming up and some Kane Brown after this.
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0: it via social media, and that's it. You could be running HGV One next. We do everything for you, so all you need to do is record and give us a list of your songs. Easy as that.
1: You've done it. Last week was Trucker Danny. He was amazing and such great

0: swims with the door. I've been looking out the door. I've got no windows here. I've been looking out the door and it's still not too bright yet. It's just getting later and later as we go on. Make sure your lights are on if you're out and about on the road. If you're heading home from work, make sure you flick that switch. You've probably been set on auto and it's just not getting lighter anymore. But hopefully we've got a nice bright weekend. It's hopefully going to be good this weekend. They keep saying, but you never quite know. It's sun, it's rain, it's wind, it's snow, every day, every week at the moment. We have had some nice hot weather, and then we've had some storms, haven't we? So I'm not sure where it's going right now. I want to try and hold on to the best of summer we can. So we're going to play some great songs. We've got some Morgan Wallen, Cammy Barnes and some Blondie coming up after this.
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Johnny Barnes, Whiskey Roll here on HGV One. Good morning. If you are just joining me, I am Dan, taking you through till 7 o'clock. And also, if you're just joining me, where have you been? I've been here since 3 o'clock. We're going to keep going all the way through till seven. And guess what? Guess what? I am back tomorrow, 7 till 10, for a special cover show just for you. Yes, they're trusting me here with all this equipment. I cannot believe it. Absolutely amazing. But I love it so much, I thought I'd come back to you. Have you listened to Foot Down Friday? Absolutely mental. We are the home of Foot Down Friday. We are the station for truckers. If you want to get in touch, ready for next week, hit the WhatsApp button in the app. You can get us on the socials, HGV Radio, or drop us a message. 07785 104 224. It all kicks off right after the top 10 at 10. So get your requests, get your shout outs into Mikey, ready for Friday. Here's a little bit of Duran Duran coming.

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1: The Reform UK leader Nigel Farage has dismissed suggestions his party has previously taken disguised foreign donations, Andy Hoyle reports.
2: It comes after two senior party officials have stepped down while an independent investigation takes place into undercover claims they accepted US-backed polling. Mr. Farage insists no illegal money was taken, calling the Channel 4 report a case of entrapment. He described it as loose pub talk that simply wasn't true as he sought to move on from allegations about the party's finances.
1: Meanwhile, Nigel Farage's keynote speech at the Reform UK Party conference was interrupted numerous times by protesters. Judges declared a mistrial in the Lindsay Clancy murder case. Jurors said they could not reach a unanimous verdict on whether she was criminally responsible for killing her three young children. And in other news, Dolly Parton has secured her highest charting single and made official charts history with three hits in the top 10. It was after a resurgence for her music following her death. That's the latest from Radio News Hub. I'm Tanita Sim.
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1: It's a mostly dry start to Saturday with sunny spells. A few showers will affect the northwest, thicker cloud and rain later in the day. Breezy at first with highs of 22 degrees Celsius.
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I think I woke the neighbours up with that one. Deacon Blue, Real Gone Kid. I was having a right old sing-song here in the studio. Were you in the cab having a good old sing-song? I think it's time to wake things up. This is Mental as Anything here on HGV1.

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0: here at HGV One. Good morning. Not long after five. It is Saturday, the 5th of September. How are you doing? What are you up to? Make sure you drop some messages through to me via the WhatsApp button in the HGV One app. So a couple of truck drivers, Rob Castle and Sandell, are doing something pretty mad this month. They're driving from Bradford all the way to Benidorm in a car that costs no more than 500 quid. Yet really, they're raising money for Sue Ryder, Manorlands Hospice. And here's the clever bit. You can sponsor a mile for just £2. If the banger breaks down on your mile, you're in the prize draw. And honestly, with a £500 car doing 1,500 miles, the odds are pretty good. If the car somehow makes it all the way to Benidorm without falling apart, they'll pick a winning mile at random anyway. So you've got to admire the optimism there. It's either going to be an incredible adventure or they're going to spend half the journey on a recovery truck. crazy. Do you want to support them? Just search Robin Sandell's Banger to Benidorm on Just Giving. Good luck to the both of them. I wish you well. It's just unreal. Make sure you stick with me. We've got some great songs. We've got The Weeknd and Mumford & Sons. After this.
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more than a prayer. Hopefully that's woken you up. Now it's time to wind those windows down. I am Dan, taking you all the way through till 7 o'clock here on HGV1. We are the station for truckers and we are powered by Truckfest. Truckfest is coming. Truckfest will be here. We have got Northwest Truckfest 12th and 13th of September. Are you getting ready this week? I can't even talk there. Are you getting ready this weekend for Truckfest? It's going to be mega, as all the others. Absolutely mega, mega, mega. And it's up in the Northwest, 12th and 13th of September. Ready for you. Now I said it is time to crank those windows down and crank that volume up. Here is a little bit of Def Leppard. Pour some sugar on me here on HGV1. Good morning, let's go.

0: somebody that I used to know, Coyote and Kimbra, here on HGV1. They come out with some funny names. I think they just do it to make it hard for us on the radio to pronounce. There are so many names. We were actually having a discussion the other day talking about the amount of names that we stumble on to pronounce, to talk. There's one that I had the other day that was not even kind of a real word, but I had to say it. That was the artist. They deserve the recognition for their song. Now, someone that you need to see rather than used to know is the HGV1 Truckfest van. Thanks to Sicily Commercials, if you spot it, grab a picture of it and send it through on WhatsApp via the HGV1 app. You can win tickets to Truckfest. Now, we've got this, I think there's two more Truckfests left. We've got the original and we've also got next weekend. So if you're quick, if you spot that van, make sure you snap a photo of it. Get it through to us. There's multiple chances to win throughout the season. So be quick. Season's coming towards an end now. It's going to be cold. And last year at Newark, I was bitterly cold. But there's the food there. Loads of hot drink stalls. There's a nice indoor area. So I managed to get inside, warm myself up, and then I was back out enjoying the day. Make sure you come and join us. Make sure if you are coming along, you come and say hello to the HGV1 team. They will be there and we'll be live throughout the weekend, bringing you the entertainment. HGV1 and Sicily Commercials bringing it to you. Make sure you get there. We'll have some more after this.
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was Ray here on HGV One. Good morning. Where is my husband? That's something my wife says all the time. She can usually find me in the studio though, but she kind of knows where I am. Now here at HGV One, we are here for you. We have got music for each and every one of you listening. We've got songs from the Fratellis and ELO coming up, as well as this one. This is from the advert for the Jet 2. Nothing beats the Jet 2 holiday. Now, they've clearly never been to Truckfest, have they? This is Jess Glynn and Hold My Hand.

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1: Nigel Farage is to close Reform UK's conference as the party finds itself embroiled in a row about political donations. The Reform UK leader has defended himself over allegations the party had broken laws on political donations in his headline speech. Prime Minister Andy Burnham has been accused of hiking tuition fees to record levels. Lucy Gormanly reports.
2: Figures show university charges have risen by nearly 900% since they were introduced. English students who take out the maximum loan can leave with £70,000 of debt. Mr Burnham previously pledged he would replace tuition fees with a graduate tax, but now SNP Westminster economy spokeswoman Kirsty Blackman has called out Mr Burnham for not scrapping them yet.
1: The Chancellor has warned that the budget in the autumn could be tough. It's as US President Donald Trump's war in the Middle East affects the British economy. And Serena and Venus Williams were dramatically denied a sensational winning return at the US Open. 14th seeds Maya Joint and Chan Hao Ching won 6-3, 6-7, 7-6. That's the latest from Radio News Hub. I'm Johnny Holmes.
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1: A bright and breezy day, chilly in places too. A few showers around, mainly in the north. Otherwise, plenty of sunny spells. Feeling warm in the sunshine with highs of 22 degrees.
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Arctic Monkeys, Do I Want to Know? Another big song here on HGV1. Good morning. I am Dan, taking you through until 7 o'clock. We've just gone past 6 o'clock. It is Saturday, the 5th of September. Another week to go. We have got Truckfest Northwest, 12th and 13th of September. That is at the Royal Cheshire Showground in Knutsford. Make sure you are there. If not, tune in. We will be bringing you live feeds all the way through the weekend from HGV1. We are the station for truckers and we are powered by Truckfest. Make sure you are tuning in. Here's another great song lined up just for you.

0: concrete heart.
1: Cameron Whitcomb here on HGV1. Good morning. That was Medusa. I'm Dan, taking you through. We're in the last hour now. Quite sad. However, I am back tomorrow, 7 till 10, breakfast, Sunday breakfast. I will be here with you, bringing you the biggest and the best. Make sure you come back and join me. Now, RTX Scotland is back at the SEC in Glasgow. That is on the 18th and 19th of November. If you're in the road transport industry, you won't want to miss this one. They've got new trucks, trailers, kit and tech all on display just for you. The best part is it is completely free to attend. 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That's one not to miss. Now, we've had a message in. We have got Colin, who is down at South Mimms, who is parked up, ready to set off for the day. He's asked for a little bit of Maroon 5. I've got it coming after this.
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Great collaboration there. That was Miles Smith, Shaboozy with Blink Twice. When I first saw that coming up in the playlist, I thought it was Think Twice. I thought it had a bit of Celine Dion coming. I was getting ready to start belting out the tunes. Now, I've got a message here. We are HGV1. We are the station for truckers. But I really don't want to get involved in this. We have had a message from Mark saying, good morning. So good morning, Mark. Please can I have Imagine Dragons played for all of the amazing DAF drivers. Now, he's saying that they are the best truck and they are the best drivers. I am not getting involved in this one. This is for you on the road. I've seen all the banter on all the socials, whose truck is the best. I am not getting involved in this one. I will leave you lot to decide on that one. That's not for me. I don't drive an HGV. I'm not getting involved. I'm Dan.

0: every morning. That was Sugar Ray here on HGB1. Good morning. Right, we had a little shout out earlier for someone called Mark. I am not adding the replies. We've had a few replies come through about the different types of truck and the different types of truck driver. I'm not getting involved in that one. But good morning to you all. Thank you so, so much for your message. I think you're all equally as amazing. You're all out there keeping the country running. So hats off. I don't think the badge matters. I think it's the people that do it. Now, if you're out and about and you're not already using the HGV1 app, you are missing out big time. 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

Just loving that from Ben Walker. That was Punchline here on HGV1. Good morning. Sadly, I am handing over the reins. Mikey will be coming in and taking over, giving you the Saturday morning breakfast show today. We've got some great shows lined up. We've got Trucking Truth and everyone all lined up throughout the day. Simon's going to be here. Make sure you are staying tuned in. We got the best lineup ever. And then luckily tomorrow, 7 till 10, I will be back here. Thank you so, so much for joining me today. I really do appreciate you coming in, tuning in and sticking with me. 3 till 7 every Saturday morning with a special treat tomorrow. Make sure you stick around. We've got, well, I was going to say that was a big song lined up for you truckers. But some of you may find this more for HGV1, the station for truckers. I'm Dan. Good morning. Thank you. See you tomorrow.

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1: Argentina has moved to enforce a crackdown on oil exploration around the Falkland Islands. It's launching sanction proceedings against 45 people and companies. Prime Minister Andy Burnham is under fire over the hike in English university tuition fees. Lucy Gormanley has more.
2: Figures show university charges have risen by nearly 900% since they were introduced. Meanwhile, in Scotland, where Scottish students don't pay tuition fees, the average debt for those leaving university in 2025 was almost 18 grand. Mr. Burnham previously pledged he would replace tuition fees with a graduate tax, but now SNP Westminster economy spokeswoman Kirsty Blackman has called out Mr. Burnham for not scrapping them yet.
1: Nigel Farage is due to close the Reform UK conference in Birmingham today as the party faces allegations over the handling of political donations. Two officials have since stood down pending an internal investigation. And Serena and Venus Williams lost a deciding set tiebreak in the first round of the women's doubles at the US Open. That's the latest from Radio News Hub. I'm Johnny Holmes.
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1: A bright and breezy day, chilly in places too. A few showers around, mainly in the north, otherwise plenty of sunny spells. Feeling warm in the sunshine with highs of 22 degrees.
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This is HGV One. It's Saturday morning. My thanks to Dan for the last couple of hours or so. He's back with you bright and early from 7 tomorrow, getting your weekend, best day of the weekend, Sunday, all started tomorrow morning. So make sure you are on with him tomorrow. I'm looking after you for the next couple of hours. I've got Blake Shelton playing soon. We'll do something from Cammy Barnes in a bit too. This is Morgan Wallen and Love Somebody. It's HGV One.

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1: Cammy Barnes and Pipes of Home on HGV One, the station for truckers. I didn't realise that Cammy Barnes has actually done Britain's Got Talent. I know he was in the Red Hot Chili Pipers for ages, and then he was off doing his own thing. And I know that he's kind of been over in Nashville and stuff like that. Didn't realise he did Britain's Got Talent. I only saw a clip of that online yesterday. It popped up on my TikTok. I was like, really, did he? And I looked back at it and I was like, wow, that was a proper good performance back in the day as well. I love that. Right, we are back to the music in a moment. Callum Scott's going to play here, and Brian Adams is on next Saturday morning. It's HGV One.
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Alan Scott and Roots on HGV One. If you want to get involved, by the way, we are on WhatsApp. It's 07785 104224. You can just press the WhatsApp button inside the HGV One app if you want to do it that way. Morning, Mikey. Anthony here. Been up since four, so you're definitely not the only one awake. Have a good Saturday. Definitely have a good Saturday yourself. And also, can we give my husband Rob a shout, please? He's on his way home this morning after being away all week. Breakfast will be waiting. Comes from Michelle. Right, let's get you back to the music. Teddy Swims on soon. This is the J. Giles Band and Centrefold. It's HGV One at the weekend.

0: Guilty on HGV One. Hi, Mikey Jordan here. Saturday shift for me today. Apparently, somebody has to deliver everything while everyone else has a lay-in. It's always the way, isn't it? And it always seems to be you as well. Hello, I'm Mikey. Welcome to Saturday. Now, this time next week, we're going to be in Cheshire at the Royal Cheshire Showground in Knutsford for Truckfest Northwest. It's going to be an amazing weekend. And quite a few of the manufacturers are going to be joining us there as well. There'll be Monster Truck action, freestyle motocross as well. So much going on, including the Gladiators. They're going to be popping down to the show too, and we're going to be there as well. HGV One will be broadcasting right across the weekend, all thanks to Commercial Vehicle Auctions. We're going to be speaking to Johnny from CVA on HGV One, I think later on this week, as we get the build up towards Truckfest 2. So looking forward to that. If you want to go and you want to book your place in, still time to do it. Just go to truckfest.co.uk. Camping is also available for the weekend too. Right, In Excess and Room 5 on next. Keep it HGV One.
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Phil Collins and Cecilio. Hi, Mikey. Can you give my brother Adam a mention? First Saturday off in about 2 months, and he's still awake, and we're off to polish the truck up today. Great. Enjoy that. Morning, Rachel here. Off to Truckfest Northwest next weekend. Can't wait. Counting down the days now. The kids are really excited for it. They're going to absolutely love it. And hi, Mikey. Ben here. Just a quick hello to everyone working this morning. Enjoy your weekend, whatever you get up to. Well, we're going to be playing some music for the next couple of hours, so do keep us on. We are HGV1. This is Simply Red, and Something Got Me Started. We'll be right back.

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1: The Chief Constable of Cleveland Police says her force needs more funding. Victoria Fuller was speaking after two Cleveland officers, PC Matthew Blades and PC Tom Clough, died in a road crash last month. Prime Minister Andy Burnham has been accused of hiking tuition fees to record levels, Lucy Gormanly reports.
2: Figures show university charges have risen by nearly 900% since they were introduced. English students who take out the maximum loan can leave with £70,000 of debt. Meanwhile, in Scotland, where Scottish students don't pay tuition fees, the average debt for those leaving university in 2025 was almost 18 grand.
1: A Department for Education spokesperson says they will continue to find ways to make the system fairer. Argentina has begun sanction proceedings against 45 people and companies over oil exploration around the Falkland Islands. And boss Andoni Iraola has no doubt Liverpool's Alexander Isak will produce the numbers this season after a brace inside 9 minutes inspired a 2-0 win at Ipswich. That's the latest from Radio News Hub. I'm Johnny Holmes.
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1: A bright and breezy day, chilly in places too. A few showers around, mainly in the north. Otherwise, plenty of sunny spells. Feeling warm in the sunshine with highs of 22 degrees.
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David Bowie and Let's Dance on HGV One, the station for truckers. If you're looking for something to do this weekend, if you're anywhere near Blackpool, the British Country Music Festival is on and Cammy Barnes is going to be headlining it tonight. It's at the Winter Gardens in Blackpool. And if you're anywhere near Nottingham or Lincolnshire, Grantham tonight, well, Grantham today rather, and all day tomorrow too, it's the Land Rover show. That's on this weekend. If you fancy having a little mess around in some Land Rovers, it's a really good show actually. If you do want to check it out, have a little look online. Right, the Fratellis are on soon and I'm going to play White Floors. This is Don't Want to Say Goodnight. It's HGV One Saturday morning.

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0: on HGV One, the station for truckers. This is a little bit worrying when you think about it. The Cold Chain Federation is warning that the UK isn't properly involving hauliers in plans for keeping food moving during major crisis, which seems a fairly obvious group of people to have in the room, really, because you can have a warehouse full of food, supermarkets ready to take it, and emergency plans written down somewhere in Whitehall, but somebody still has to physically put it on a truck and also move it. And that's the bit that gets me. If we had another pandemic type situation, extreme weather, fuel problems, or some other major disruption, drivers and transport operators are going to be absolutely crucial to this. The Cold Chain Federation says the current planning isn't good enough and that failure to properly involve the logistics sector could actually put the UK's ability to keep food moving at risk. And you think after everything we've learned during COVID, maybe speak to the people with the trucks. That would be definitely up there on the list. You can get more details on this and maybe have your say too over at motortransport.co.uk. I'm getting on Shibuzi and the Lumineers are on next. Keep it HGV One.
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1: Lotus Logistics has launched a new driver academy aimed at training the next generation of HGV drivers. The scheme will give people a route into the industry and help them gain skills needed behind the wheel, as operators continue looking for ways to tackle the shortage of qualified professional drivers. Meanwhile, All Truck has closed its Loughborough depot as part of a consolidation of its operations in Nottingham. Commercial Vehicle Specialist is bringing services together at its Nottingham site, meaning customers who previously used Loughborough will now need to use the consolidated operation. And TransLink is making changes to its senior leadership following what it describes as a phenomenal successful period for the business. The shakeup is designed to support the operator's next stage of development as it looks to build on recent growth and strengthen its transport operations. That's the latest HGV One Haulage News.
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0: Absolute Cones and My Kind of Saturday Night on HGV One. Hi, Mikey. Can you give the lads at our yard in Rugby a shout, please? HGV One is on in the workshop this morning. Comes from Ollie. They're having a bit of a clean down today. Also, a big shout to Curtis from Bristol. Passed his class two this week. Still buzzing. Can't wait to get working. Going to be starting hopefully in the next couple of weeks. Well, good luck with that. Morning, Mikey. Alistair here, taking the dog out with HGV One on in my ears. Then absolutely nothing planned until Monday. That's what I like, you see. You have us on in the cab all week. Doesn't mean you can't have us on at the weekend as well. You can also get us on your smart speaker too at home if you fancy doing it that way as well. Get involved today. Let me know what you're up to. 07785 104224. That's the WhatsApp number. You don't need to remember it because you can just press the button that says WhatsApp inside the HGV One app. Obviously, when it is safe and legal to do so. American Authors and Benson Boone are on next. Keep it HGV One.
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All thanks to Commercial Vehicle Auctions. It's not the last Truckfest of the year either. We've got one more to go after next week as well. We're going to be in Newark at the beginning of October, the first weekend in October. I think a lot of people that I've been speaking to recently on TikTok are going to be there as well. It's going to be a proper party this year, and I can't wait for that as well. Brilliant send-off for Truckfest season for 2026 as well. Right, back to the music we go. Hall & Oates coming up. Let's get on with Temptations. This is Get Ready. It's HTV1 Saturday morning.

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1: The Chief Constable of Cleveland Police has praised her selfless and committed force, but said it needs more funding. Two police officers died in the line of duty last month when their vehicle collided with a car being driven the wrong way along a dual carriageway in Middlesbrough, killing five young men as well. Argentina has moved to enforce a crackdown on oil exploration around the Falkland Islands. It's launching sanction proceedings against 45 people and companies. President Javier Milei has reiterated the country's claim on the area. It's National Cinema Weekend.
2: The logo, as it were, or the motto for the weekend is "Who will you take?" And we'd encourage people to think about who they might like to bring along with them to see a film that maybe that person would enjoy, maybe that person hasn't seen before, or maybe that person's never thought of before.
1: That's Phil Clapp from UK Cinema Association. The weekend sees hundreds of cinemas across the country sell extra cheap tickets. And Jay-Z serenaded his wife Beyoncé on her birthday as he returned to the London stage for the first time in almost a decade. That's the latest from Radio News Hub. I'm Johnny Holmes.
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1: A bright and breezy day, chilly in places too. A few showers around, mainly in the north, otherwise plenty of sunny spells. Feeling warm in the sunshine with highs of 22 degrees.
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is Magic, and it's HGV One Saturday morning. And there's a change coming for Fuso here in the UK. From the 1st of October, a new company called Fuso Truck UK is going to take over sales and customer support for Fuso trucks across Great Britain. Going to be based in Barnsley. They're also going to be putting together a new nationwide dealer network to look after customers. It's part of some wider changes happening with Fuso in Europe. But for drivers and operators, here's the important bit. It's pretty simple. New UK operation, new dealer network, but Fuso trucks will continue to be sold and supported as per normal. So nothing changes as far as that goes. Right, Nate Smith on the way. The Killers coming up. This is Milky next on HGV

0: It's the Killers, and somebody told me it is HGV One, the station for truckers. In haulage news, a little bit of investment in the northeast from Dennis Eagle. They've opened up a new service centre in Chesterley Street, mainly because they're seeing growing demand for refuse collection vehicles across the region. It's a decent sized place as well, 8 workshop bays, doing everything from routine inspections and MOTs through to preventable maintenance, major repairs, and also complete refurbishment. We support Dennis Eagle and Turbig Matic equipment, and will also be used as a regional training centre. Quite a lot of stories like this because we spend a lot of time talking about shiny new trucks, but keeping the things on the road once you've bought them is just as important, especially a bin lorry. One of those goes down, it doesn't take very long before somebody really notices. And there's actually a bit of history here too. Dennis had links with Durham going back decades, including repairing and refurbishing fire engines in the area as well. So not exactly new to the northeast, just basically moving back in. We wish them the best of luck. Gonna go on the weekend and Olivia Dean next on HGV One.
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0: Man I Need is ACB1, the station for truckers. I'm Mikey at the weekend. Hey, thank you for getting us on. Only 1 week to go into another Truck Fest. Truck Fest Northwest next week. Looking forward to it. Right, Jelly Roll's on soon. Don Henley's coming up. It's a big day for sports. Let's catch up with our sports news.
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2: Alexander Isak ensured new Liverpool boss Andoni Iraola got off the mark at the third time of asking with a 2-0 win at Ipswich. He scored a sixth-minute opener at Portman Road, followed by another 3 minutes later. Elsewhere, the start of the Women's Super League saw the London City Lionesses beat Manchester United at home 2-1. Lots of Premier League action today. The early game sees Newcastle United welcome Bournemouth. There's 5 3 o'clock kickoffs. Brentford take on Sunderland. Brighton and Hove Albion play Leeds United. Crystal Palace are travelling to Fulham. Meanwhile, Nottingham Forest welcome Tottenham Hotspur. Manchester City are at home to Coventry City. Their manager Enzo Maresca says he's happy with the squad.
3: Very, very happy. Very happy for the effort from the, you know, the ownership. Very happy. In the last days, Illeman and Enzo arrive.
2: The late game sees Hull City welcome Aston Villa. And George Russell landed a timely world championship boost by finishing fastest in practice for the Italian Grand Prix.
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0: Jelly Roll and Liar on ACB1. Morning, Mikey Graham in the workshop this morning. Got you on while I'm supposed to be sorting the trailer out today. Well, thank you very much for doing that and choosing to do it with us. Morning, mate. Jamie here. Just found ACB1 a couple of weeks ago. Really enjoying it. Thought I'd finally say hello. Well, thank you for sticking us on. And Barry in Derby is listening as well. Says the wife's going to drag me into town shopping this morning. I'd rather be in the truck. Brilliant. I love that. Right, Kelly Clarkson soon. And Shibuzi is on next. Keep it ACB1. Out and about with HGV1.
1: 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Today I am on the A47 in between Leicester and Peterborough, just outside the village of Moorcott, and I'm visiting the Two Flags Cafe. Nice big lay-by, plenty of parking for HGVs, and very, very popular with bikers as well by the look of it. Today we've had a cheese and bacon burger, £6.30. 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

and Mr. Blue Sky on HTV1, the station for truckers. I'm Mikey. Ronnie's on. He says, I've been driving since the day of paper maps and CBs. Still Mr. CB. Definitely still doing the driving, though. Thank you for getting us on today. And can we give Paul a shout, please? He's finally got his new unit after months of going on about it from everyone in the yard. I bet he's polishing that like nuts today, isn't he? Right, stay there. Simon Williams is on the way from 10. The Saturday show's coming up. Of course, Sue rejoins him this week on Park It or Pass It. Looking forward to that, too. I'll see you on Monday from 9. Dan Walters looking after things tomorrow morning from 7. I'll leave you a Florida Georgia Line. Here comes Cruise. Baby.

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1: A large group of masked demonstrators has gathered at the port of Dover. Kent police have confirmed they are engaging with protesters in the area. Prime Minister Andy Burnham is under fire over the hike in English university tuition fees. Ben Monse has more.
2: Charges have risen by almost 900% since they were introduced, meaning English students can leave uni in £70,000 worth of debt. Meanwhile, in Scotland, graduates leave with just under £18,000 of debt. Now, an SNP spokeswoman has called English figures shocking and accused Mr. Burnham of breaking a promise to scrap tuition fees in England.
1: A Department for Education spokesperson says they will continue to find ways to make the system fairer. The Chief Constable of Cleveland Police says her force needs more funding. Victoria Fuller was speaking after two Cleveland officers, PC Matthew Blades and PC Tom Clough, died in a road crash last month. And boss Andoni Iraola says he has no doubt Liverpool's forward Alexander Isak will produce the numbers this season after a brace inspired a 2-0 win at Ipswich. That's the latest from Radio News Hub. I'm Johnny Holmes.
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1: A bright and breezy day today, chilly in places too. A few showers around during the day, mainly in the north. Otherwise, plenty of sunny spells with highs of 22 degrees.
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Pet Shop Boys with Suburbia on HGV1, the station for truckers. Good morning and welcome to the Saturday show right here on HGV1, the award-winning station for truckers. I'm Simon Williams with you until 1 o'clock this afternoon. Do you know what? It's great to be back in the studio as well. We've had a brilliant weekend at Truckfest Southwest. It was incredible last weekend. Just want to say a quick thank you to everyone who came up and found us at Shepton Mallet. The good news is we're doing it all again next weekend. That's right. Just 7 days time, we're at Truckfest Northwest in Knutsford. That's the 12th and 13th of September. Gonna have a little bit more on that throughout the morning for you as well. But right now we've got a big show today. We've got Guest of the Year coming up for you a little bit later on. We've got Park It or Pass It with Sue Alty later on as well. All of the news and the shout outs as we go to. So let's get straight into it. It's Luke Combs back in the saddle.

0: in the ears. Good old Brucey there. Bruce Springsteen with Glory Days. Great tune as well. On HGV1, the station for truckers. If you want to get in touch with us today, please do keep the WhatsApp messages coming in. 07785 104224. 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Or you can get us on the HGV1 app. Just make sure it's safe and legal to do so as well. I've got a couple of shout-outs already in this morning. Big Saturday wave to Gaz, who's somewhere on the M62 heading west this morning. Gaz, thanks for getting us on. I hope the run's going smoothly, mate. Shout-out to Lisa in Wakefield. We haven't heard from Lisa for a couple of weeks, but she's been up since 3:30. Says the early morning roads were absolutely deserted. I bet they were. That's one benefit of the early shift right there. Like I say, if you're out there this Saturday morning, drop us a WhatsApp, 07785 104224, or the button on the HGV1 app.
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I do like that one, you know. That's Adrian Nunes and Low Road. I'm going to get you straight into some industry news now. It's been a couple of weeks since you've had some, so I've got to throw it your way. And this one, I think, is genuinely significant as well. It's been a long time coming, too. It's about the government's updated National Planning Policy Framework, otherwise known as the NPPF, which essentially they set the rules for how planning decisions are made across England. Now, it includes a dedicated freight and logistics policy for the very first time. Now, I think that's fantastic news because for years, the industry's been arguing that logistics simply wasn't considered properly when planning decisions were made. Truck stops were blocked because of local opposition, distribution centres refused on the edges of towns, in particular those that needed them as well. Weight restrictions on roads without proper thought for freight as well. Things like that. The whole planning system was treating logistics as an afterthought. Now, this change says in writing that freight and logistics matters to the economy and needs to be properly planned for. And that is significant. It's a framework for change. It's not a magic wand. Individual planning decisions still happen locally, but having it in that national framework means logistics now has to be factored in and not ignored. So that is fantastic news. Of course, the big boys, Logistics UK, the RHA, have both welcomed it. And of course, why wouldn't they? Because after years of lobbying, it is recognition that the industry is essential infrastructure and not just an inconvenience. What a great bit of news to start off with this week. Right, going to get some more music on for you in a bit. Got some Glenn Frey, some Tyler Braden on the way right now, though. Let's take you back to the 80s. It's a bit of In Excess with Disappear on HGV1.

0: Tyler Braden with Devil You Know on the Station for Truckers. You're listening to HGV1. We are powered by Truckfest, and there's not many opportunities now to get yourself down to a Truckfest event. We're down to the last two festivals of the season. The good news is, though, we ain't going to wait long for the next one. It's only 7 days away. Starting next weekend, Truckfest Northwest. That's Saturday the 12th and Sunday the 13th of September at the Royal Cheshire Showground in Knutsford. We're heading to next time. Now, if you made it to Shepton Mallet last week, you'll know exactly what to expect. And if you missed that one, well, here's your chance to get to another one, okay? We're going to have hundreds of stunning trucks of all shapes and sizes. We got the Monster Truck action. We got the Freestyle Motocross, live entertainment, plenty more for all the family. And of course, HGV1, yes, we will be there once again, broadcasting live from the showground all weekend long. So whether you're on the showground or listening from the cab, I'm going to have you covered for the whole weekend. And after Knutsford, like I said, there's just one more Truckfest event left in the season. Now, that's going to be Truckfest Original, which is happening at Newark in Nottinghamshire. Put that one in your diaries. That's the 3rd and 4th of October. For me, it's the biggest one of the lot. If you haven't been to the Original, put it in your diary. You can get tickets to both those events right now at truckfest.co.uk.
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got a couple of brilliant things in the trucking community I want to mention as well. This just goes to show how much you guys and girls out there are legends of what this industry is like. First up, and apologies if I pronounce the names wrong here, it's Rob Castle and Sandal. They're going to be driving from Bradford, to Benidorm this month in a banger worth no more than £500. Now, they're doing it raising money for Sue Ryder Manorlands Hospice. That's 1,500 miles in a £500 car. Try and figure that one out. Get that one round your head. Now, you can sponsor a mile for £2, and if the car breaks down on your mile, then you win the prize draw. So they're having some really good fun with it, but this is a bit I love, because if it somehow makes it all the way to Benidorm, then they're just going to pick a winning mile at random. I mean, that's a fantastic thing to do. If you want to know more about that or get involved in it, search Robin Sandell's Bangers to Benidorm on Just Giving. Absolutely love that one. And this one I've mentioned before a couple of times, and it's still, I think the guy's absolutely insane, but that mullet trucker off TikTok is going to be climbing Snowdon on the 18th of September in his pants. No trousers, up Snowdon in his pants. He's doing that to raise money for Mind and getting people talking about mental health in this industry as well, because of course, long hours, nights away from home, isolation, all that kind of stuff, it takes a toll, and not enough people say so. So that mullet trucker is giving that awareness. You can go and search him on Just Giving as well if you want to get behind him as well. Right, so Mark Amber on the way right now. How about a bit of Roxette? It's Joyride on

Belong Together on HGV One, the station for truckers. We've of course got Driver Health Week been going on last week. That's wrapping up tomorrow. Do you know what? It's been a brilliant week of pop-up health stands and free medical advice for drivers. Some genuinely important conversations about well-being on the road. It's been fantastic. So today's message from me is a simple one. If there's something you've been putting off, a check you've been meaning to book, make sure this is the weekend that you sort it. You can find out more at driverhealthweek.co.uk. But of course, driver health is not just a week. It's 365 days a year as well. So do look after yourselves out there. We've got loads more coming up on today's Saturday show as well. We've got Guest of the Year coming up in the next hour. But as it's nearly 11 o'clock, let's get one more tune on and then you've got your latest news and weather. Here's Michael Markagi. It's Scared to Start. She's way

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1: An ongoing public order incident is affecting all routes into and out of Dover. Kent Police says officers are at the scene and engaging with protesters, with reports of massed demonstrators blocking roads. Prime Minister Andy Burnham has been accused of hiking tuition fees to record levels. Ben Monse reports.
2: It comes as figures show university charges have risen by nearly 900% since they were introduced. English students who take out the maximum loan can leave with £70,000 of debt. Meanwhile, in Scotland, where Scottish students do not pay tuition fees, the average debt for those leaving university in 2025 was almost £18,000. Mr. Burnham previously pledged he would replace tuition fees with a graduate tax.
1: The Chief Constable of Cleveland Police says the force needs more funding. It's after two police officers died in the line of duty last month. And Jay-Z serenaded his wife Beyoncé on her birthday as he returned to the London stage for the first time in almost a decade at the Tottenham Hotspur Stadium. That's the latest from Radio News Herb. I'm Johnny Holmes.
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1: A bright and breezy day today, chilly in places too. A few showers around during the day, mainly in the north. Otherwise, plenty of sunny spells with highs of 22 degrees.
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Green Day and Good Riddance on the station for truckers. You're listening to HGV1. Just coming up 9 minutes past 11 then. Welcome back to the Saturday show with me, Simon Williams. I'm here with you until 1 o'clock this afternoon. We got Guest of the Year coming up in a bit as well. That's another 50 tracks in 3.5 minutes, all from the same year. You've got to guess what year that is. I'm going to give you some clues on that in a bit as well before I play the Mega Mix. And then I want your answers on the WhatsApp, 07785 104224. If you don't want to get involved in that, you just want to get a shout out, exactly the same thing. And you can also do that inside the HGV1 app as well. Download it. There's a little button at the bottom which gets straight through to us on the WhatsApp studio as well. So if you haven't got it yet, go and grab that too. In the meantime though, some Post Malone and some Morgan Wallen, and on the way for you, some Fine Young Cannibals too. Right now though, is Noah Kahan on HGV1.

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0: on HGV1. Right, we're winding up to it now, so let's get those Guess the Year clues out there for you. I've got three of them again. Number one, it's the year a man in a hat and some extraordinary eyeliner asked you to be his Karma Chameleon. Culture Club, Karma Chameleon, you know it. Number one for 6 weeks. If you've got it in your head already, you're welcome. Number two, it's the year Bonnie Tyler, God rest her soul, turned every light on and told us she needed a hero. If you haven't seen the hero video up on TikTok recently, I mean, there's loads of TikTok videos up of me doing Bonnie Tyler stuff. I think she's an absolute legend. Total Eclipse of the Heart, brilliant one as well. Still one of the most dramatic songs ever recorded, if you ask me. Every key change, every lyric, every note. You know exactly what year that came from, right? Oh, I love Bonnie. Right, anyway, getting carried away. Number three, it's the year David Bowie told you to put on your red shoes and dance the blues. Let's Dance, it was, of course, one of the biggest selling singles of the decade. So there are your clues for this week. Culture Club, Bonnie Tyler, David Bowie, 07785104224, or hit the button on the HGV One app. I'm going to play you the Mega Mix right after these ads.
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2: Hey, this is Trucker Sinbad for HGV One Radio. Today I am at the A10 pit stop at Brandon Creek, which is in Cambridgeshire, in between Littleport and Southerry. Not a lot of parking for HGVs. There's a couple of lay-bys either side of the road, and the snake van itself is tucked away in the lay-by. But if you can stop, do visit. 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

Stevie one, but moving straight on, you've had the clues. Culture Club, Bonnie Tyler, David Bowie, 50 tracks, 3.5 minutes, 1 year. 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

0: Beer, Cameron Whitcomb on HTV One. The WhatsApp is absolutely gone. And I mean, it's just gone. Thank you so much for that. Regarding the Guess the Year soundtrack, the guess is coming through. Just insane. Steve from Birmingham says 1982. Seems extremely confident about that. He literally just said 1982, nothing else. Nicola in Leeds reckons it's 1983. She said she had it the second she heard Karma Chameleon. Neil from Manchester says it's 1983. Bonnie Tyler gave it away immediately. And anyone who said differently needs to go and listen to that song again. I mean, that's fair, Neil. I absolutely love her. I think she's incredible. I've got a reveal coming up shortly for you, back after this, and then some Tom Grennan on HGV One.
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man if you were shouting 1983 at the dashboard during this week's Guest of the Year, then you, of course, are absolutely spot on. It was 1983, Culture Club, Bonnie Tyler, David Bowie. Massive shout out to Nicola in Leeds, who had it from the first clue. I thought it was mega easy, to be fair. But everyone who played along, thank you so much, whether you nailed it or you're a year out in either direction. Don't worry, there's always next week.

Joan Armour Trading on HGV One, the station for truckers. I want to squeeze in a couple more industry stories before we head into the final hour and check in with Sir Walty. And first up, got some encouraging numbers from the ONS, the Office of National Statistics, because there's new data which is showing that fewer than 1 in 10 transport and logistics firms are expecting to put their prices up in September. Now that is fantastic news. What's even better, 6 in 10 aren't even considering it. I mean, that is a significant change of tone compared to earlier in the year when energy and financing costs were squeezing margins hard. So it's good news for operators trying to stay competitive, and of course for customers who have been absorbing all the cost increases as well. What a great bit of news that is. And this one's quite an interesting one. It's on the future of the industry, because there's new research again which suggests that autonomous vehicles may actually use significantly more energy than conventional electric vehicles. And that's purely because of the processing power required to run the onboard AI systems, which means operators who have been told that autonomous vehicles are the green future of freight, do you know what? You might want to start looking at those numbers a bit more carefully before committing. That's all I'm going to say. Of course, I mean, the technology is good. It's still developing rapidly. Nobody's really writing it off. But the idea that AVs are automatically the low-carbon solution, do you know what? It's looking a little bit more complicated than the headline suggested, isn't it? So we all get to keep our jobs that little bit longer. Right, we've got the news and weather coming up shortly for you. What is it now? About 8 minutes to 12. That's on the way for you. We're going to squeeze a couple more in. I've got the Eagles on the way. And how about this? A bit of Matt Hanson. It's Yellowstone and Holding You on HGV One.

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1: A large group of masked demonstrators has gathered at the port of Dover as Kent police confirm they are engaging with protesters in the area. Videos circulating online show several protesters dressed in black and wearing balaclavas gathered at the port. Prime Minister Andy Burnham is under fire over the hike in English university tuition fees. Ben Monsey has more.
2: Charges have risen by almost 900% since they were introduced, meaning English students can leave uni in £70,000 worth of debt. Meanwhile, in Scotland, graduates leave with just under £18,000 of debt. Now, an SNP spokeswoman has called English figures shocking and accused Mr. Burnham of breaking a promise to scrap tuition fees in England.
1: West Midlands police have asked a protester to come forward after footage appeared to show people in a Reform UK conference audience pulling her hair and grabbing her head. The force says it has not received a direct complaint but wants to speak to the woman. And Serena and Venus Williams were denied a sensational winning return at the US Open. Maya Joint and Chan Hao Ching won 6-3, 6-7, 7-6. That's the latest from Radio News Hub. I'm Johnny Holmes.
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1: A bright and breezy day today, chilly in places too. A few showers around during the day, mainly in the north. Otherwise, plenty of sunny spells with highs of 22 degrees.
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Happy afternoon to all you good people as well. It's just coming up to 10 past 12. We're into the final hour of the Saturday show. I'm Simon Williams with you until 1. We've got a Park It or Pass It coming up shortly with Sue Alty. She's going to be joining me with three more driver-rated stops from mytruckstop.co.uk. Always a good one, that. First, though, is Cambridge.

0: One couple of shout outs for you then. This one's going out to Mark, who's on the A1 heading towards Doncaster this afternoon. A wave to Julie in Coventry as well. Says she's been listening all morning. Correctly got 1983 from the second clue. Well done, Julie. That's impressive work too. Keep them coming in on the WhatsApp 07785 104224. And also the trucker takeover. What's that all about then?
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1: Maybe not Jedward though. 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

0: Post Malone and Swae Lee with Sunflower there on HGV One. And speaking of sunflowers, we've got our own little sunflower back with us this week now. It's time for Parking or Pass It with Sue Alty. Hi, Sue. How are you doing?
1: I'm good. And I've never been called a sunflower before, so I'll take that.
0: Yeah, well, you should
1: I'll take
0: be.
1: That.
0: Yeah, I think you are a little sunflower, a little ray of sunshine, you are.
1: But I mean,
0: not that we're having many rays of sunshine now. I think summer's definitely left us, hasn't it? So.
1: Yeah, we are officially in the burr month.
0: Although, I've heard, apparently there's going to be one more heat wave at some point.
1: I've heard the same thing. So, come on, summer, if you've got one more in the tank.
0: If you've got one more left in you, burn us, please, burn us.
1: One more
0: anyway,
1: time.
0: Great to have you back. And apologies, obviously, I left you last week for Truck Fest, but it's great to be back. Great to have you back on as well. Excellent. Well, hey, listen, what news have you got for us this week?
1: Well, you're going to love this because I thought this was just brilliant. So I'm going to take you back to 1987.
0: Oh, okay. I was 7 years old.
1: So obviously you were, I'm a bit older than you. So you were only a young wee thing. So that's 39 years ago, which is frightening because I always think the 80s
0: is
1: like,
0: long?
1: You know,
0: blimey.
1: A couple of years ago.
0: Yeah.
1: So Def Leppard, Release Animal, which is one of my all-time favourite tracks. So if I played my top 10 favourite tracks, it would always be on there. And Hysteria album came out the same year, which was I played relentlessly, and I had a massive, massive crush on the drummer Rick Allen.
0: Oh yeah.
1: So I thought he was he's still a fine looking chap. Anyway, fast forward now to present day, and would you believe that over on TikTok, and also if you want to go and check it out on YouTube, Def Leppard, who are currently on they've done a sort of UK stint, and they've got a big tour this year. They've been travelling around the UK, they've been doing their own little mini truck stop review.
0: No way.
1: And how cool is that? So there I see, walking into T-Bay Services, Joe Elliott and the rest of the group. Obviously, people must have started to recognise them because you can see people suddenly doing that double take of, really?
0: No way.
1: And then camera phones coming out and all the rest of it. So it was absolutely brilliant. So he goes round. I mean, it's only literally a couple of minutes. So he loves T-Bay. He rated it number one truck stop out of the ones that they went round. And it's also 5 stars on my truck stop.
0: Everybody loves T-Bay. We've spoken about T-Bay before. It is great. It is, yeah.
1: He was in raptures over T-Bay. And then the rest of the clip over on YouTube shows them. They go to a moto, but I'm not sure which one. And they go to somewhere else, which they weren't too keen on. But it's just, I mean, you know, as truck stop reviews goes, I mean, how cool is that? Def Leppard.
0: It's pretty, it does get better because obviously, you know, being reviewed on mystruckstop.co.uk is probably, you know, I'd put above Def Leppard, to be honest. But
1: Def Leppard come a close second.
0: I guess they do, yeah. Is there, I mean, are they signed up? Are they registered? Are they going to be My Truck Stop users?
1: Me being me, I thought I can't let this one go. So I've contacted them via TikTok. I've now stalked their fan club membership.
0: Oh,
1: thing.
0: Sue.
1: And, well, it's worth a punt.
0: Why not?
1: You don't ask, you don't get, do you?
0: Why not?
1: Is my philosophy. So if you're listening, Def Leppard boys.
0: We have a little chuckle about usernames and so forth, don't we? I mean, what would their username be if they signed up right now on mytruckstop.co.uk? What username do you think Def Leppard would use?
1: I'd love one to be Animal Drummer Rick.
0: Drummer Rick,
1: God,
0: that could be
1: just
0: one.
1: Go on,
0: yeah.
1: And on, couldn't
0: yeah,
1: you?
0: Yeah, we could.
1: Pour sugar on me. I mean, you could just go on and on.
0: Oh, boy. Well, listen, you sound like you're getting a bit carried away with yourself here. So,
1: I know,
0: you know,
1: let's come
0: you
1: know,
0: get
1: now.
0: That water over the top of your head now and cool yourself down a little bit, all right? Oh, bless you. I mean, what a cool story, though, the fact that they're going around doing that. I mean, that's incredible, really.
1: I know.
0: It's, yeah, what recognition for T-Bay as well. That's absolutely fantastic. That is brilliant. Right, now, we obviously every single week, I say every single week, it's been every other week, but we're going to be doing this weekly now.
1: We are.
0: And every week you're going to be coming on and we're going to be looking at some reviews from mytruckstop.co.uk. If you haven't got the app yet, go and grab it now. You can get it direct from mytruckstop.co.uk. teeth back in. Or you can head to your whatever app store you're using, whether it be Apple or Android and so forth. 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Download it, register. It's super, super easy. And then when you're out and about, you can rate the truck stops yourself. And what we do is we take some of those reviews from the week and we have a look at them, see where you guys need to be parking it or passing it. We've had some funky reviews the last couple of weeks, to say the least. But it does work because we've had some pretty bad reviews. And Sue, you're a legend. You always follow up on this. And, you know, there was some success with Moto not too long ago as well with cleaning some showers and sorting themselves out and so forth. So please keep those reviews coming in. Okay, well, I call it our magical. So what is wrong with me today? Magical mystery tour. Where are we off to first?
1: Well, we are off to Lincoln Farm Truck Stop in Solihull, which is Warwickshire.
0: Okay, Lincoln Farm. I like the idea of that. That like as a name. I like Lincoln Farm. It sounds cozy. It sounds nice. It sounds farmy. Like, you know, like you're not stuck in the middle of a suburb or something like that.
1: No, but then you sort of equate it to Solihull, which is probably not known for its green fields and rolling countryside, is it?
0: This is very true. Yeah, you shattered the dream already.
1: Sorry. Brought you back down to earth with a bang. So Lincoln Farm, and we have a new reviewer. We have Mika232.
0: Mika, welcome, Mika.
1: This was their first review. So let's kick off. So their overall comment, which was sort of the headline, bathrooms were very, very, very dated. And this is a familiar whinge. Nowhere to leave your stuff apart from the floor. Here we go again.
0: Yeah.
1: Put some chuffing pegs on your wall.
0: Some hooks,
1: people.
0: Some pegs, anything. Just something so you don't just dump it on the floor.
1: Hangers, pegs.
0: Yeah. It's quite simple, that as well, isn't it? It's a simple fix, and you know, but it is something people pick up on.
1: Absolutely, but people really do pick up on it. So they went on to say, now, I'm assuming from the fact that Mika focuses on the ladies' facilities, that's where she was. So the women's toilet and shower are available in the restaurant area, but once the restaurant has closed, there's a unisex facility that obviously is open to everyone.
0: Men and women, yeah, of course.
1: Men and women. So she's made the point, and I do, as a female, I do take this on board. So you may walk into, and these are her words, a half-naked man, or maybe a man who uses the loo without closing the door, something you don't want to experience at 4 a.m. So we it's a tongue-in-cheek comment, but it sort of does raise a more serious issue of, you know, do people want to use a unisex space in, you know?
0: I'm a bit torn on that. I don't really know what to think. I'm going to have to let that one sink in a bit, I think, because dated doesn't mean dirty.
1: Which is kind of okay for me.
0: You know, dated, that can be worked on. I think it's a lot worse when showers and toilets are dirty. They do have female facilities by the sounds of it, but like you say, when the restaurant's closed,
1: it
0: becomes unisex, and that's...
1: Absolutely. It's when it all goes quiet and then you are... obviously, there are facilities there, which is a big tick. However, as it's shared, which I understand, if you're short on space, etc., I can understand some nervousness I get it.
0: I think without seeing it myself, and you know, I'd like to know what sort of signage is up, sort of speaking about it. You know, if it's very clearly signed and, you know, there's things up saying, you know, please respect, they are unisex facilities, please be mindful and respectful of that and so forth, I don't think it would be a problem. because if people know what it is, exactly what it is, and they know that that situation could arise, and they're forewarned about it, and I'm not saying forewarned about it, therefore, if you do walk into a half-naked man or lady, that's okay. It's that the people using the facilities kind of think, well, somebody could walk in at any point, so, you know, I'm going to make sure I'm decent at all times and so forth and stuff like that. So I think you're right. It's good that there's a tick, that there's the facilities there. I would like to know a little bit more about how those facilities are advertised on the premises.
1: I mean, she did
0: paint, but if there is nothing there, then
1: no, she did paint some photographs of the actual in the innards of the bathroom area, which I understand what she was saying. They do look very stark. They didn't look dirty, but they just look very plain and very stark and very sort of you know, what's the word, utility, you know, there was nothing soft and glamorous.
0: Okay.
1: However, you're absolutely right and you make a good point. I don't know what signage is available, and I also went on to do a bit of digging in the background to see if there was a bit more perhaps on a website or more details around it. It doesn't say anything when you go and look at them on Facebook or Google, etc. So it doesn't flag up that particular issue,
0: which probably gives a bit of an indication that it's not.
1: Yeah, it might. Yeah,
0: not happening.
1: It
0: might
1: not be an issue at all. Yeah,
0: no, not might not be an issue, but that it's not. If it's not being advertised online and so forth or mentioned in any way, then it's unlikely it would be mentioned actually there as well. Is kind of the point.
1: Yeah, absolutely
0: making,
1: right.
0: Okay.
1: So that was the feedback on the bathroom area. Now this was the bit that's brilliant. So security. She's put amazing space to park.
0: So, I mean, that's a massive tick.
1: Which is a massive tick and a massive tick. So overall, she said, had the toilets been a little bit more updated, it would be an amazing stop. So it's not a million miles off where everybody probably would like it to be. She did send me a photo, as I say. So it looks clean, but it's quite stark and bare. So I get that. It looks quite basic. Now, Lincoln Farm is what I would probably describe as an old school truck stop. It's been going for over 50 years. It's family run. There's lots and lots of favourable reports about how good the home cooked food is, how friendly the people are there who are running it. So there's not really a bad word to say about it. CCTV, there's gated access, there's on-site security who patrol through the night, so you are as safe as houses in there, and the site can accommodate over 200 HGVs. So it's not, you know,
0: that's incredible. I've just pulled it up online, actually, looking at a picture of it, and you know, when I said about the rolling hills and the green and all that, actually the setting it's in, it's very green around the outside. I can see a couple of lakes in the distance as well. Yeah, no, it does look lovely. And I get what they're saying about the parking facilities, because that is an epic car park. That is fantastic for truckers. So, okay, what rating is this as Mika given Lincoln Farm?
1: So Mika 232. Now she awarded 3 stars. Google, because I thought I've got to see what Google. Start seeing what Google rates some of these places at. So Google rated it 3.9. And my truck stop, it's currently sitting at the average as an average of 3.4 stars. So it's all sort of round about that midpoint.
0: Okay. I really don't know about this one. And it doesn't matter because I'm not one who makes a decision here. So it's over to you. Is it? what are we doing here? Is it a park it or a pass it?
1: To me, it's a park it.
0: Okay.
1: To me, it's a park it, because the food, good reports, obviously very secure parking, which is a massive tick. Yes, you know, with a couple of pegs in the loos and perhaps a shelf or somewhere to put your bits, and I can certainly chat. I will be following up about the signage just to see what it actually says. It sounds like it's not a million miles off a pretty good truck stop.
0: Yeah.
1: So, it is one of those very sort of old school, old family, traditional truck stops, which a lot of our drivers love.
0: I can see that for sure, to be fair. So, yeah, I think that's a good call. I think with the parking, the fact it has got the facilities, yes, there's a couple of little questions to ask there, but actually it does sound like a decent truck stop overall.
1: Indeed.
0: Excellent. Okay, well, good start. Good average start. I like that. Where are we off to next?
1: So the next one, we are off to Moto Ferry Bridge, which is Nottingley in West Yorkshire.
0: Okay, now Moto, I know, can be very hit and miss. Continue.
1: Okay, so James CW reviewed Moto Ferry Bridge.

0: clean and tidy. Good to see security walking about. So a couple of ticks there from the off.
1: It's still a moto, though. I'm waiting for the but.
0: Yeah, well, okay, all right.
1: I'm sorry. I shouldn't... if anyone from moto's listening and, you know... I feel so bad.
0: Let's see. So, hygiene, decent clean showers and toilets. For food, it was... as he said, it's the usual moto offering, so it's your standard Burger King, KFC... blah, blah, blah, blah, blah, all that sort of stuff. Security, again, thumbs up there. Security guards walking about felt very safe.
1: Well, so far, so good then. Okay, I'm not going to say but. I'm going to accept that. This is looking
0: no great
1: good.
0: Drama this
1: is
0: a... with this one. There's no great drama. There's no great fight. You know, it's literally a clean... It's clean, it's safe, it's secure, and there's food available, and, you know, it ticks all of the boxes. James CW awarded it 4 stars.
1: Oh, good.
0: Google gives it a 3.8, and on my truck stop, it sits currently at 3.7.
1: 3.7, so they're all there or thereabouts again, which is good. I'm glad about that. I give Moto a bad time, but I shouldn't do really, because that, you know, they've made changes in the past. I think just one or two bad reviews, and I think when it comes to the kind of regular motorway service stations, you kind of have this image in your head that they are just more set up for the cars and not the trucks necessarily. But you know, I've been proved wrong a couple of times now, and I'm happy that that's the case. You know, Moto are investing a lot of money into some of their service stations
0: at the moment. Yeah,
1: so,
0: absolutely.
1: So yeah, I mean, again, they're proving me wrong, and any of the other doubters out there, you know, Moto are doing it.
0: Well, yeah, well done, mate. So that's another park it for me.
1: Well, there you go. Excellent. Right, so Moto Ferry Bridge, well done. So our third and final then for the week, please, Sue.
0: Well, this is interesting because we're sticking with Moto.
1: Okay.
0: Everybody get a Moto this week.
1: Okay. So this I'm not going to reserve judgment this time. I'm expecting good things.
0: Let's see. Moto Blyth, which is Nottinghamshire. And Moto Blyth was reviewed by Scott Mack 889, another friend of my truck stop. He's a very regular reviewer. So, drum roll, please. Probably the cleanest facilities in an MSA you'll find.
1: What is going on today, Sue?
0: Moto are smashing it, aren't they?
1: What is going on today?
0: Yeah, done it. So, yes, he was... And Scott Mack 889, and I speak to Scott quite regularly, he's not an easy chap to please. So he will be very vocal if something isn't right. So for him to give that sort of headline, I know, you know, it's got to be pretty good. He had one criticism, which was purely there weren't enough showers. So we just shit. I mean, obviously he had a shower, but he said that obviously how busy it was.
1: Yeah.
0: There's not quite enough showers. And he did say on his visit, there was only one shower in operation. Now that whether that was down to the fact that there was issues or plumbing or whatever, I don't know. However, that was kept spotless. And I love this. He went out this way to say, whoever is in charge of cleaning them is underpaid, whatever they're on. They were immaculate.
1: I mean, that's brilliant. That's such a huge box that gets ticked all the time, is the cleanliness and things like that. I love it.
0: Yeah. So he goes on to say, he doesn't stop there. So he says, I hope Moto realise how much this person's work or the cleaning team, their work is appreciated. But come on, Moto, can you give us another couple of showers? Which is a fair point.
1: Yeah.
0: 5-star hygiene, perfect, clean and loads of space. He did send, because he's good with his camera, he did send me a raft of photos. And yes, it is. The photos bear out the description. He didn't use, because he didn't stay overnight. So he literally went in just for a bit of a comfort break and just to have a shower and freshen up. And the point I want to make on that is it doesn't matter. And drivers ask me this all the time. I didn't stay overnight, so I haven't reviewed it.
1: Right.
0: It doesn't matter if you dash in for a Costa and a

0: Greg's sausage rolls, it doesn't matter. You're still using some of the facilities. You'll still get a vibe of what the place is like. You'll still view certain areas. So it's all helpful.
1: No, absolutely. Absolutely. And to reiterate something we spoke about, I think, a couple of weeks ago as well, there are some people, some reviewers who think if they've been somewhere once, then, well, they're not going to review it again. Yeah. But no, just keep them coming, because it's much as it is about finding somewhere that's good, it's finding somewhere that's consistent as well.
0: Yes, absolutely.
1: Because as we know, sometimes, you know, over the course of a year, you know, some truck stops can change hands. And, you know, things can change there. So do please keep reviewing them. And even if you're not staying overnight, it's definitely a great thing to do. I mean, I'm kind of blown away by this week. I mean, in particular with Moto, that's absolutely fantastic.
0: Yeah,
1: I take my hat off to those guys. They are on it at the moment.
0: Which is awesome, and I will be feeding that back, because it's absolutely brilliant. So it's great to hear them spoken about in such, you know, positive way.
1: No, it's fantastic, and only small tiny little things, like a few extra showers, okay, but that's definitely not the end of the world. You know, so wow. I mean, I can do this one. I know exactly where we're going.
0: Well, I'll tell you, you could probably do this one, to be fair. So Scott Mack, he awarded 4 stars. Google, it sits at 3.8. My truck stop, it currently sits at 3.7. But I think it's a definite
1: park hit, of course.
0: Yeah.
1: Yeah, I mean that's great. Wow, what a good week then. Lincoln Farm, even though Solihull, a bit of work to be done, but like, I think that parking and so forth that got mentioned, looking at the pictures as well, the images online, it looks like a fantastic place if you are stopping overnight, as long as you can get over, you know, somewhere being a little bit dated and so forth, and obviously the shower issue. But Moto, oh, my word, I'm almost lost for words. That's brilliant.
0: Yeah, Moto are motoring.
1: They're just fantastic.
0: Had a blinding week.
1: They absolutely have. So 3 park hits, Micah, James and Scott Mack, thank you so much for those reviews as well. If you want to get involved, as I say, it's mytruckstop.co.uk. Go online, you can get the app at the website there. You can download it from the app stores as well. Just wherever you are, your truck stops that you're visiting, whether it's once, twice, 3 times a week, regularly, whatever, doesn't matter if you're staying overnight or not, get those reviews up. Your review could be featured right here on HGV1. But more importantly, it's about awareness and letting all you guys and girls out there on the road know exactly where the best places to stop are, and those ones that you really, really should be avoiding. Wow, what a week.
0: Yes, good, isn't it?
1: Yeah, I'm really happy about that. That's put me up a little bit there. That's all good.
0: Moto flying.
1: Wow, yeah, another heat wave's coming.
0: What do you want?
1: Honestly, what a day. What a day to be alive. okay. All right, I've gone a bit over the top now, like you did earlier with Def Leppard, but there we go.
0: Yeah,
1: It is, I mentioned back every week, but it is, of course, Truck Fest next weekend. So it will be... A little bit of a break again. You'll be back. I know. I should have just shut up about it, shouldn't I? But no, Sue, as always, fantastic work from you. And please do keep it up, and keep following up with people and keep coming back and letting us know updates and so forth.
0: I will.
1: That's absolutely brilliant. I'm going to let you get on now, but I'm going to play you a little song to play you out. Any idea what it might be?
0: It's not, is it?
1: Ladies and gentlemen, for Sue Alty, it's Def Leppard and Animal here on HGV1.

today on HGV1, and that's me done for another Saturday show. Don't forget, 1 week today, Truckfest Northwest in Knutsford. That's the 12th and 13th of September. You can go and get your tickets right now at truckfest.co.uk, and we'll be there live from the showground all weekend. Marky T's taking over from 1 o'clock. Then you've got the Trucking Truth with Bobby and Labsy. That's from 4. I'm going to be back tomorrow morning from 10 for the Sunday edition. So until then, drive safe this afternoon. Look after each other out there. And here's Josh Ross and Akon to take us out on HGV1.

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1: A protest in Dover, described online as an anti-illegal migration demonstration, has blocked roads around the port of Dover. Kent Police says officers are engaging with the masked protesters, while the port says traffic is now able to enter and leave the port. Zia Youssef has condemned Reform UK members who pulled the hair of a heckler during Nigel Farage's speech on Friday. Police have asked a protester who was thrown out of the conference to come forward after footage showed audience members pulling her hair and grabbing her head. However, Nadine Dorris said people who disrupt the conference are not going to get gentle treatment. It's National Cinema Weekend. That means over 500 cinemas across England are selling tickets at £4 to encourage more people to go. Phil Clapp is the chief executive of the UK Cinema Association.
2: I think there's a recognition amongst the public that nothing beats the communal experience of watching a film with 200, 300 strangers in a dark room.
1: And Liverpool sporting director Richard Hughes has stepped down after just over 2 years in the job. That's the latest from Radio News Hub. I'm Johnny Holmes.
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1: A bright and breezy day today, chilly in places too. A few showers around during the day, mainly in the north. Otherwise, plenty of sunny spells with highs of 22 degrees.
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0: p.m. Can you believe it is 40 years of Casualty? Wow, I remember it. I remember watching it when I was younger. Never gonna lie though, the theme tune did used to scare me as a kid. Celebrating 40 years tonight, and they've got some spectacular shows happening to celebrate it. So something to look forward to a little bit later tonight. Right on the way for your next Scouting for Girls and Foreigner plays on HGV1.
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date day, actually, and it was really good. Went there on Tuesday. What a great movie. Took me back to when I watched the one like 20 years ago. If you get a chance, 25 years ago, sorry, if you do get a chance, definitely go and check it out. And of course, this weekend being cinema weekend, where you've got movies from like £4. Right, here's Monaco and What Do You Want From Me on HGV1.

0: Alexander from New Radicals, and you get what you give. Right, Maroon 5 on the way, Kemi Barnes and Meredith Brooks plays next.
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since we lost the Australian legend Steve Irwin. Like, he was just an absolute god in that field, isn't he? At 20 years yesterday, and fair play to his son, who's really taken things on and done so well. What an absolute legend. So, yeah, rest in peace, Steve Irwin, 20 years yesterday. We're on the way after two. I've got Jonas Brothers and Dakota and Aerosmith, but right now, it's Jennifer Page.

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1: A large group of masked demonstrators has gathered at the port of Dover as Kent police confirm they are engaging with protesters in the area. Videos circulating online show several protesters dressed in black and wearing balaclavas gathered at the port. Prime Minister Andy Burnham is under fire over the hike in English university tuition fees. Ben Monsey has more.
2: Charges have risen by almost 900% since they were introduced, meaning English students can leave uni in £70,000 worth of debt. Meanwhile, in Scotland, graduates leave with just under £18,000 of debt. Now, an SNP spokeswoman has called English figures shocking and accused Mr. Burnham of breaking a promise to scrap tuition fees in England.
1: West Midlands police have asked a protester to come forward after footage appeared to show people in a Reform UK conference audience pulling her hair and grabbing her head. The force says it has not received a direct complaint but wants to speak to the woman. And Serena and Venus Williams were denied a sensational winning return at the US Open. Maya Joynt and Chan Hao Ching won 6-3, 6-7, 7-6. That's the latest from Radio News Hub. I'm Johnny Holmes.
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1: A bright and breezy day today, chilly in places too. A few showers around during the day, mainly in the north. Otherwise, plenty of sunny spells with highs of 22 degrees.
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afternoon. Where I've been asking you, is it nice getting the kids back to normal now? Are things resuming back in your house? I find it crazy that next week is the return of Strictly Come Dancing, which to me really does feel the big countdown to Christmas is on. Don't really mention the C word just yet, though. Right, on the way for you next, let's get on John Parr now. This is Set Our Most Fire on HGV1.

0: afternoon or a bit late for Saturday lunchtime. Bad news if you're a Monopoly fan at McDonald's, as the Monopoly game will not return to the restaurants, ending its 20-year run. I remember getting the £100,000 sticker. I think it was a Parkland. I get it every single year. Never knew someone had the other one. But I did see someone trying to sell that on eBay. I was like, that's clever. But yeah, I never knew someone that won from it, like one big. But unfortunately, Monopoly not returning to McDonald's.
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1: Lotus Logistics has launched a new driver academy aimed at training the next generation of HGV drivers. The scheme will give people a route into the industry and help them gain skills needed behind the wheel, as operators continue looking for ways to tackle the shortage of qualified professional drivers. Meanwhile, Alltruck has closed its Loughborough depot as part of a consolidation of its operations in Nottingham. Commercial Vehicle Specialist is bringing services together at its Nottingham site, meaning customers who previously used Loughborough will now need to use the consolidated operation. And TransLink is making changes to its senior leadership following what it describes as a phenomenal successful period for the business. The shakeup is designed to support the operator's next stage of development as it looks to build on recent growth and strengthen its transport operations. That's the latest HGV One Haulage News.
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0: Hoosier and Too Sweet on HGV1. What do you like, though, if you're on holiday and you're checking your emails? Because apparently a new study finds nearly 70% of us will check an email whilst we're on holiday. I mean, I'm self-employed, so I've always got to do it. But apparently, yeah, nearly 70% of us are doing it. They're not actually putting that they're away from holiday. Crazy, isn't it? Is that the same for you? Right, Alex Warren on the way, and Walk the Moon plays next.
1: Your truck's not just a job. It's yours. 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

Sharon and Fever Dream on HGV1. Stick around, I've got classic Kaiser Chiefs on the way and Toto, but right now, taking back to 2008, it's Duffy and Mercy on HGV1.

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1: A protest in Dover, described online as an anti-illegal migration demonstration, has blocked roads around the port of Dover. Kent Police says officers are engaging with the massed protesters, while the port says traffic is now able to enter and leave the port. Zia Youssef has condemned Reform UK members who pulled the hair of a heckler during Nigel Farage's speech on Friday. Police have asked a protester who was thrown out of the conference to come forward after footage showed audience members pulling her hair and grabbing her head. However, Nadine Dorris said people who disrupt the conference are not going to get gentle treatment. It's National Cinema Weekend. That means over 500 cinemas across England are selling tickets at £4 to encourage more people to go. Phil Clapp is the chief executive of the UK Cinema Association.
2: I think there's a recognition amongst the public that nothing beats the communal experience of watching a film with 200, 300 strangers in a dark room.
1: And Liverpool sporting director Richard Hughes has stepped down after just over 2 years in the job. That's the latest from Radio News Hub. I'm Johnny Holmes.
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1: A bright and breezy day today, chilly in places too. A few showers around during the day, mainly in the north. Otherwise, plenty of sunny spells with highs of 22 degrees.
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Hogwarts look in the TV series just dropped this week. And also, I always remember, they didn't do it this year, but when you went to King's Cross on the 1st September, they always had that call for Hogwarts Express. They stopped that 2 years ago. Can you believe that? Well, here's Fairground Attraction and Perfect.

0: 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You can watch things in like IMAX, 4DX, and I saw they've also brought out the original Harry Potter movie, seeing that in 4DX. That'd be pretty cool, wouldn't it? Right, David Bowie, Miles Smith and Marshmallow play next.
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Hello, Thomas Rhett and Where We Go on HGV One. It's Marky T, keeping you company. A big hello to Natasha on the M60. Ask for Kings of Leon. I'll get you somebody on the way for you after Foo Fighters and The Pretender.

0: on the Way and Pulp and Drake McCain.
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1: Hundreds of intimidating black-clad and masked anti-illegal migrant demonstrators have blocked roads in Dover during a protest. Footage shows a group, largely appearing to be men dressed in black and wearing balaclavas, gathered at the Kent port earlier today. The group was later seen marching through the town and chanting "Stop the boats." Reform's Treasury spokesman Robert Jenrick has pledged to raise the income tax threshold to £15,000 as his party attempts to move on from denied allegations about its finances. He's told the final day of the Reform conference in Birmingham that if they win the next election, his party would make the move within its first 100 days in office. Meanwhile, West Midlands Police has asked a protester who was thrown out of the conference to come forward after footage showed audience members pulling her hair and grabbing her head. The force said it hadn't received a direct complaint but wants the woman to make contact so they can investigate further. And Newcastle and Bournemouth have played out a 2-2 draw in today's early Premier League kickoff. Despite the Cherries going 2-0 up, goals from Harvey Barnes and Jacob Murphy rescued a point for the Magpies on Tyneside. That's the latest from Radio News Hub. I'm John Collins.
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1: Many eastern and southeastern areas will have a dry evening with clear spells and gentle winds, becoming cloudier, breezier and windier overnight with some showery rain, an overnight low of 12 degrees Celsius.
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3: Hello, hello, hello, hello, everybody. Welcome, welcome, welcome to The Trucking Truth on HGV One Radio. I'm sat here. I know it's a surprise. I know it's a surprise. But I've got Bobby here this week.
4: Wait, he's back, he's back. It feels like I've been away for 4 years, bro.
3: What happened? What happened last week, mate?
4: Basically, I'm going to have to hold my hands up here. My car blew up on me. And that's to put it nicely, my timing chain snapped at 70 mile an hour. So basically, I did a quote today from my mate's uncle, who's like a Land Rover specialist. Yes, I'm going to sit there. I've got a Land Rover. He said repair costs about 10 grand. So
3: what?
4: Yeah. So basically, what I've planned in my head is I'm giving the car back.
3: Yeah. 10 grand? Are you being serious?
4: He said about 10 grand it would cost to repair it. That's like a new engine and everything.
3: Oh my! And that's the first time you've actually told me that. You know, yeah. we sit on the phone to each other all day, every day, and I didn't even know it was £10,000.
4: 10 grand.
3: Mate, get that back to the dealership.
4: He basically said, if we start stripping it back and start repairing each bit, so like replace the timing chain and whatever damage has been caused, basically the engines that are in them can basically cause a lot more problems. So he said, if you change one thing, so basically I even need a whole new engine rebuild from top to bottom, or a whole new engine. So he said about 10 grand.
3: Oh, mate.
4: So I'm in a predicament at the minute, but luckily I've got a van to use. So
3: yeah.
4: But I'm 100% going to be at Truckfest next weekend. And that's going to be my apology to everyone. I'm going to be there. I'm going to be bigger and brighter than ever.
3: Yeah, and to anybody that is listening, I will be there on the Sunday. unfortunately, I'm not going to be there on Saturday this weekend. I'm not actually sure if I'm going to have to say why on here, but I'm not going to anyway. just in case. But yeah, I'm going to be there on the Sunday, not the Saturday. So yeah, if you know, you know. If you follow me on social media, you know why. But if you don't, then make sure you do. It's Lamsey on TikTok, and you can find out why.
4: How you been anyway? Because enough about me and my time in chain. How have you been? How was Truckfest?
3: Tell you what, mate, times have been great this week.
4: Hey, great timing.
3: Truckfest last week, Southwest, it was a very, very wet one. I spoke to the HGV One team about this as well, and we were all very surprised as to just how many people were there walking about in the rain, not caring. You know, it didn't seem to, obviously when the sun's shining and everyone's out, obviously everyone's a bit happier, aren't they? But considering the weather, it was still a great weekend, and the amount of people that were there enjoying it was still absolutely awesome to see. And I thoroughly enjoyed it. It was my first time at Southwest Truck Fest. It was absolutely grand, mate, to be fair. I thoroughly enjoyed it.
4: From the pictures that I've seen, it looked incredible. Honestly, right. Do you know what the thing is? I think with Truck Fest, every one I've been to so far, the turnout is amazing. And the fact that the weather was terrible as well, and the turnout was still incredible, just shows you the power of Truck Fest and shows you the power of truckers and how much they actually want to be there and see all the trucks and see the entertainment that's on. And was they still have the bikes going in the rain?
3: So I think on Saturday they were cancelled because obviously it was just too dangerous for them to do it. But I believe on Sunday they started jumping again. They just moved to a different arena on the other side of the building where it was concreted because the ground just became that soft in the arena that it had just been dangerous for them to do it. So I think they got moved to a different one.
4: Yeah, did you see many of the trucks that we've seen at previous shows as well?
3: No, to be fair, no. I mean, there were some big companies there. Obviously, like PPC and is it Harvey's, the red and white ones? I'm thinking on top of my head now. That are usually at all the truck fests, or the ones that I've been to anywhere. But they weren't like, they definitely weren't the same trucks as like Scotland. Like, there was a good variety, and it was quite nice to see different trucks compared to, like, obviously different parts of the country. I feel like we're going to get a little bit of a different vision into that area and what they do with their trucks and how they maybe slightly differently modify their units in different parts of the country. But I think we'll also see the absolute commitment from the people that go to every single one as well.
4: I saw that one. Was it the Blue Lightning McQueen one? That looked cool. I don't think I've seen that one
3: before.
4: That looked really good.
3: Well, that was cool. And did I post a video about that or not?
4: I don't know if you sent it to me or...
3: Oh, mate, I filmed an entire video. Yeah, you did. I don't actually think I've edited it and uploaded it, though. I'm going to upload the rest of them to the Trucking Truth account anyway. So I've done two on my account, and the rest of them I'm going to put on the Trucking Truth account. But I'm pretty sure that them trucks, I can't remember the company off the top of my head, were actually Dynaco Blue.
4: Were they? Actual Dynaco?
3: Yeah, I'm pretty sure. I mean, they looked the same. Like, I'm pretty sure that's what they were.
4: But all I saw was the airbrush on the back. The wire brushing, as you call it. I saw that on the back, and I looked at it and thought, I've never seen that truck before, because obviously, I don't know if people know this, I'm an absolute fan of Lightning McQueen and cars. I love it with a passion. And as soon as I saw that, I was like, this is incredible. I need to see it all.
3: Well, I filmed a really stupid video of me in front of it, and I was going ka-chow like that. But then I realised I've only filmed the ow bit, so just me going ow at the end, and I've completely cut off the rest of it, so I can't even use that now.
4: Yeah, that just seemed like a really good truck.
3: Yeah, mate. No, I mean there were four of them, all the same colour, and they were they were really really sick.
4: You're gonna have to show me that.
3: Yeah, like I said, I'll get the rest of the videos, if anyone is interested in them, are going to be on the Trucking Truth account on TikTok. This is now mine and Bobby's joint account. We've only just recently started posting on there properly, I'd say.
4: Yeah.
3: And it's going well. So if you are wanting to get a little bit of trucking news, a little bit of messing about, and maybe just put a face to the voices that you're hearing right now on HGV1, follow us on TikTok, because we're going to be getting some exciting and pretty funny videos on every single truck fest that we go to. Make sure you're getting over to that.
4: Mate, we've only got two truck fests left. We've got the next one, and then the one on the start of October, then we're done for the.
3: And then when do they start again?
4: May, I believe, next year.
3: Right, so we've got months then, basically, to get this page growing.
4: Yeah.
3: Get people excited for the Trucking Truth, mate, because the Trucking Truth next year is on tour. That's what I'm calling it. The Trucking Truth.
4: The Trucking Truth tour.
3: The TTTT. Trucking Truth. Oh, no, TTT. Trucking Truth tour.
4: So 2027, big things we're going to put out there. Just right now, manifest it, bring it in. And to all the people that are listening out there, do it genuinely enjoy what we do on this. Next year, we're going to try bigger and better and manifest that this is going to be one of the biggest podcasts out there for lorry drivers. Manifest it with me in 3, 2, 1.
3: Cheers for that, mate. It's worked, so I can feel the energy. I bring up quickly, mate, this new Tesla truck that you mentioned to me the other day.
4: The BYD?
3: Oh, sorry, BYD truck. Yeah, sorry, it's all the same thing to me.
4: Yeah, so if you didn't watch us live on TikTok on Wednesday, I brought up the fact in Trucking News that BYD And now, so the BYD brand is in the car brand, which is stands, is it Build Your Dreams?
3: Build Your Dreams, yeah.
4: Yes, Build Your Dreams. BYD, so the electric car brand, are bringing their truck. It's the BYD 8TT model, it's called. And it's an Arctic. It pulls, apparently, in total, trailer and unit included, 48 ton. They're bringing that to the European market. So currently, apparently, it's being tested and it's been out in North America since 2021. It was released over there.
3: Oh, really?
4: Yeah, so it's been there for, what, 5 years now?
3: Well, it can't be doing that well, can it? Because I've not heard about this.
4: Well, this is exactly my point. And yeah, so they're apparently bringing it to the European market. I don't know when. Apparently, it's meant to be sometime next year, I believe. Don't quote me on that.
3: Right.
4: But yeah, the one thing, the main thing that I'd like to bring up with this is fully loaded. So if you're talking full load, this thing can do 124 miles on a full battery.
3: See, that's just... It's pointless. It's absolutely pointless. And no one's going to want to load that fully.
4: It does support rapid charging. So if you've got a rapid charger, but I'm not sure on how quickly, I'll actually find this right now, how quickly a rapid charger can actually charge a truck from...
3: I think it's 45 minutes. I'm pretty sure it is 40 to 45 minutes.
4: Yeah. It was, wasn't it? Because we mentioned it last time when we talked about it. We said on your break, you could... Or was it 80% in 45 minutes?
3: Yeah, 80% in 45 minutes.
4: Yeah. It wasn't quite 100%, but 124 miles on...
3: I mean, it's just terrible, isn't it? Like, I know we've mentioned it a few times and we don't like being negative on it. We really don't. But it's just like, what's the point? 120 miles? Like, where can you get to with that? Like, you can, and also, it's not even that. You've got to half that. Because if you're going to a site that doesn't have the facilities to charge, you can't go 120 miles to that site and just get stranded there. You know, you have to basically half the mileage that you've got, and that's as far as you can go.
4: Well, they've said half load is 167, around about that, miles.
3: Brilliant.
4: So
3: brilliant.
4: I think with the whole electric, we're miles away. We're light years away from...
3: It's too far away, but... But has there got to be this, we need to do it to at least move forward? Is that what you think these manufacturers are doing? They're trying to get in early so that when the infrastructure does come around, they can be like, right, sweet, the trucks are ready, go. And I think, if the trucks aren't getting put on the road, the infrastructure isn't going to improve, is it? So is that, so I suppose they have to do it.
4: It's kind of like, to improve, we have to keep going with what we've got, but... I suppose we mentioned this last time, didn't we, with one of the electric trucks that we had before, we spoke about previously, where I think for city, you know, like cities like London and like, you know, Liverpool and stuff like that, when you go into city centre, I think they'd be brilliant. An electric truck in and around there would be brilliant. But
3: yeah, but there we're talking class twos or 7.5 tonners there, aren't we? We're not talking Arctics, surely.
4: Yeah. Well, you think Arctic with an urban. You know, going around there. Yeah. I think with a 45-foot trailer, long haul, we're miles away. We're never going to get there. And I'm saying a long, long way. Unless they start doing like mad stuff, like putting batteries in the trailers. You know, like they start doing that. But then you think of the weight of it, then it would be ridiculous. It'd weigh a stupid amount.
3: One of Scania's electric trucks, you can actually change the batteries whilst you're on route. Like you can, you have batteries with you and you can change the batteries whilst you're out on the road.
4: Well, that would definitely, you'd need like train and everything like that as well, wouldn't you?
3: Yeah.
4: I think you'd have to be like, there'd be a whole new CPC on that and all this other stuff and yeah.
3: Yeah, yeah. No, definitely the infrastructure's far away. But like I said, we have already spoke about this. I just wanted to quickly bring it up again on HGV One. I think it is such an important topic and it is the one thing that is, I'd say the biggest thing that's changing in the industry. And it's something that a lot of drivers obviously don't like, let's be honest. So a lot of drivers don't like it. But we need to talk about it. And it's definitely a hot subject in the trucking world at the minute.
4: I think the videos that we do on them always do well. But I've just Googled something here. And I just want to let you know this. This is mental. I never actually knew this. And I'm actually quite impressed. The Tesla semi-truck. So the Tesla Arctic. Can you guess the range of that in miles?
3: Oh, right. I'm guessing this one's actually quite good. But the thing is with Tesla, mate, right, let me just say this right now. is this fully loaded? Like, have they got a fully loaded mileage here and it's not just Bob Turling about?
4: This just says an estimated range of up to whatever it is on a single charge for a long range
3: model. That's what I'm saying, though. Up to probably means whilst it's Bob Turling.
4: Do you reckon?
3: Oh, that's the max miles it could do whilst it's bobtailing about. That's what I think.
4: Okay, I'll say this one, then I'll Google it fully loaded. Yeah, so guess it bobtail.
3: Bobtail, I mean, the cars are doing what, a minute? 600. So I'm going to say 450.
4: Oh, you're close. 500.
3: 500.
4: 500 miles on a full charge.
3: I think that's it bobtailing about. I think that's bobtailing. I cannot imagine it doing 500 miles fully loaded.
4: Actually, no, the 400 miles is fully loaded.
3: See, that's all right. Okay, well, I've been corrected. That isn't bad.
4: Yeah, that's with, it says that's tested with 37 ton.
3: Right, so right, you know what then? We've just literally on this podcast, on HGV1 right now, everyone that's listening, we have now just confirmed that electric trucks could be the way forward. Yeah. 500 miles is actually pretty good. Yeah. I mean, day workers could use that.
4: That's the long range model, put that way, but the standard range model is 325 to 341 miles, depending on the configuration of each battery tier. So,
3: today I did 360 miles. So I could have, and I went to London and back.
4: Yeah.
3: So from Leeds. So I could have used that electric truck.
4: Yeah, you could have used the electric Tesla. Which, mate, a Tesla, they're just above and beyond, aren't they? Well, I don't know what he's doing. Is he put like aliens in these batteries or something?
3: Well, this is what I said on the TikTok podcast. It's, you know, the Teslas have been like 10 years in front of a lot of electric cars. You know, the amount of money that our mate over there, Elon's got, is absolutely ridiculous. You know, like, he can just spend
4: stupid
3: money on it.
4: Well, apparently,
3: innovate.
4: One of his newer ones is pushing to get the range to 621 miles. So apparently that'd be 1,000 kilometres.
3: Right, well, there you go, folks. Everybody who's listening here and is against the electric trucks, is this the first sign of an electric truck working? Bobby, I think we've got our next TikTok video there as well. That could bring up a little bit of a stir, you know, because that is actually pretty mad.
4: I've never even Googled this. I can't believe why have I never seen all the electric truck stuff we've got going on? I've never once heard or seen the actual range of a Tesla semi-truck.
3: No, I haven't. I think because they've not come over here yet.
4: There is a bloke actually on TikTok who messaged me a while back. He's an American truck and he drives a Tesla semi, and I'll DM him and we'll get back on the next show live.
3: Mate, if we can get him on here.
4: Yeah, I did message him not that long ago, and I've got like stupid amounts of messages on TikTok. I've not
3: you
4: even
3: know
4: checked
3: what?
4: If he's replied.
3: That is such a good idea. Let's see if we can get this American truck driver who drives a Tesla truck on a Trucking Truth English trucking podcast. That'd be so sick.
4: That's the goal. So hopefully
3: Send him a message. We'll see if we can get him. Obviously the time differences and stuff, we might have to do like a really early recording. But let's just see if we can get him on.
4: I will. I have messaged him. I just haven't checked my message. I've got so many DMs. I just haven't. I've been on all day, so I haven't caught up.
3: Sorry.
4: So the thing is, so the next one's at Truckfest Live. We'll be live at Truckfest next Saturday.
3: Well, you will be.
4: Well, it might be Sunday, actually. We don't know. Are we doing Sunday?
3: Oh, I don't know. I don't know what the plan of action is.
4: Basically, next week, either Saturday or Sunday, you will hear us live on here at Truckfest. And then the following week after that, I'm fingers crossing, I'm going to try and get an American trucker on here to talk
3: to. Yeah, let's do it. Yeah, that'd be
4: the
3: so
4: life
3: sick
4: of an American trucker and a Tesla truck.
3: And I want to hear more about that Tesla truck. I want to see if that range is good.
4: It looks insane though.
3: But anyway, just to quickly bring it back, guys, if you are just hopping in here, you've tuned into HGV1 and you're thinking, what is going on? Who are these two lads just talking about electric Teslas? And you're currently listening to the Trucking Truth podcast on HGV1 radio. It's myself, Labzy, and Bobby here, aka Bobby HGV on social medias. And we're just two young lads trying to make a bit of a positive impact in the haulage industry. And we're just here having a good time, having a good laugh. If you guys have any questions or any subjects as well that you would want us to speak about in the next one, email us at thetruckingtruth@hgvradio.com, or it might be .co.uk, so send it to both, I'm not sure. Is it .com? .com. Or if you want to be easier, send us a message on TikTok. It's The Trucking Truth, and we can bring some subjects into our next episode, and we'll give you a shout out on the radio as well. But I thought I'd just lighten it up a bit now. You know, I mean, I suppose the Tesla has, you know, it's lit up a little bit, But I wanted to talk, mate, about the biggest trucker red flags. So if you see a trucker, right, what's the first thing that you think? Yeah, a bit of a red flag with this geezer.
4: If someone comes over and goes, I wouldn't do it like that, mate. That's a massive red flag to me straight away. Like, for example, I've had it a few times where I've been strapping up a load and someone comes up to me and goes, I wouldn't do it like that. I'm like, why? Or I wouldn't put that many straps on it. You know, or do you know what, mate? I'll just do it this way. You know, and they're like, they come over and you, I had it the once.
3: I don't mind a bit of advice though. You know, if they're saying I would do it this way,
4: but the red flag,
3: I would take offense.
4: The red flag is if it's like, if you're strapping and they say, I wouldn't put that many straps on it.
3: And yeah,
4: like,
3: yeah.
4: Come on, mate. Like we always say, more straps, the better.
3: Yeah, well, it's your load at the end of the day. It's your load. Yeah. If you want to put more straps on, that's up to you.
4: That's always a red flag to me. Instantly, as soon as someone goes, I wouldn't put that many on, mate. You're like, oh, please just leave me alone. Let me strap my load. Yeah. Just leave me to it, mate. I don't want to hear you. All you got to do is strap. Put one strap over here, mate. You'll be sound. If Rosa pulls you over, just put your foot down. You know that one. That's a red flag to me. You got a red
3: flag.
4: One
3: of mine, mate. One of mine is this. Like, I had to get in somebody's truck once at an old company that I worked for. And it's if the cab stinks, mate. Oh. But that to me is such a red flag. If you've got a stinky cab,
4: yeah,
3: that to me is a red flag. Like my
4: stupidly.
3: I mean, I don't even have my own cab anymore. But when I did, it was like it was spotless. It was clean. It always had a fresh air freshener in there. Get me poppies on the go. Make it all smell nice. If your cab stinks, sort yourself out. All right. And you're probably listening to this in your cab right now. If you can smell that tuna sandwich that you ate half an hour ago, then clean it up.
4: get it out, get it done. Do you know, just saying this, I remember I don't know if he's listened to this, and if he is, I'm really sorry, I'm going to tell this story. there was a lad when I started at my old place, and I remember he used his truck, and he was a tramper. So I was on a tramper, but I had to use his truck for a few days because he was off and mine was in service and whatever. And then I jumped in his truck, and mate, it was the filthiest truck I've ever seen in my life. And do you know when you keep finding things, so like you're like behind the seats was just rubbish everywhere. He just obviously throw it behind the seats, and he'd live in it all week. And I opened up the fridge. Yeah, so I opened up the fridge, put it that way, fridge. Yeah, and this was a Monday, so all weekend it'd been left in the fridge. Well, I say weekend, it's probably been left in there 4 months at the state I found it. Opened it up, there was yogurt, milk, there was old McFlurries that he'd had, old milkshakes from McDonald's.
3: People put some McFlurry in the fridge.
4: Exactly my point. Okay, so all these were, and they were mouldy as anything as well. I was heaving at the smell of, and do you know what I did? I cleaned it all up. I cleaned the whole cab for him. He came back after holiday and it was spotless because I cleaned it, because I couldn't possibly.
3: Were you in the truck for like a week?
4: Yeah, I was in there all week. So I've did this about probably like four people at that company where I'd got in it and it was stupidly.
3: Mate, like, I'd have refused to drive dirty. It. I wouldn't have refused to drive it, but I would definitely have refused to sleep in it.
4: Oh yeah, I didn't sleep in it.
3: You didn't sleep in it.
4: I couldn't stand even being in it for the day. So unless I'd clean it. So I went into my boss and I said, look, mate, I'm going to be in here for about an hour cleaning this before I leave. So he was like, yeah, sound. So I jumped in it, literally spent an hour in the yard cleaning the whole thing. And it was immaculate at the end of it. But that is a massive red flag to me. Like you said, it's stupidly red.
3: I have got another red flag, mate. This is a very, very serious one. It's people that drive around with their fog lights on.
4: Their fog lights?
3: In the daytime.
4: Why do you put your fog lights on?
3: Because they think they look cool.
4: What? People do that?
3: The front fog lights, yeah. No, they don't. The front fog lights on trucks are like right at the bottom of most bumpers, like at the bottom. And they'll have their headlights on and then the little fog lights come on as well.
4: Because they think they look cool.
3: Yeah. I am not joking. This is a genuine thing.
4: No, it's not.
3: People do it in cars as well. They put their fog lights on during the day.
4: Cool. It makes no sense to me.
3: They do.
4: Why would you want any light on?
3: I don't know. People do, though. People do put their fog lights on during the day and it stresses me out.
4: That to me
3: tells me that you're a little bit of a psychopath.
4: a psycho? That's mental. I've never, ever Does someone go around with fog lights on to look cool?
3: They do. Trust me, they do. Not the back one. Not the red one. It's the front ones.
4: Why not the back ones? Okay, so now I'm concerned. Why not the back ones? If you put the front ones on, why not
3: the back? Because the back one looks stupid, doesn't it? Because only one comes on one side.
4: What? So does the front. So it's how did it make no sense to me, any of this?
3: People do, I promise you. No, if you look out on the road, you will see people driving around with their fog lights on.
4: That is that's crazy to me.
3: That to me is a red flag, so we'll put that in the red flag vault.
4: You know, to be fair, I'd say a red flag to me as well is someone who doesn't clean the outside of the truck. Just someone who could happily drive around with a proper dirty truck.
3: To be fair, I very rarely did. I very, very rarely did.
4: You very rarely cleaned your truck?
3: The outside. The inside was spotless. The outside.
4: But the outside, you didn't care?
3: Well, because I were on construction sites all the time. And I was just like, I clean it, and then I go onto a construction site, and it's just instantly dirty. And I'm like,
4: it doesn't matter. That's not the point. That you get home and clean it again. No, I'm not. If that's your own truck, no, I don't agree with that. See, red flag.
3: But I also I was four on, four off, and I shared my truck with a partner, and he never cleaned it either. So I was like, well, I'm not just doing all the cleaning.
4: Do you know, I'll do fair enough, yeah.
3: So I rebelled. I rebelled about it. I cleaned it once. My first week, I cleaned the outside of it, and then it never got cleaned ever again. I thought, you know what, I'm not doing that again. And then 3 months later, it just never got done.
4: I do thoroughly enjoy cleaning the outside of a truck, though, especially when it's your own. I like keeping my own immaculate. To be fair, I must admit, I've been out here about a year and a half, 2 years now, and I've cleaned the truck once. I didn't even know how the truck, how the wash worked till the other day, because I'm in a different truck every single day, so it's pointless.
3: Why did you clean it then?
4: Because it was like stupidly filthy, like to the point where I didn't even want to go out in it type of filthy. So I thought, what? I'll give it a sprucey roost.
3: Oh, fair enough, mate. Fair enough.
4: I don't even know anymore.
3: Stick on the red flags. Green flags are just the opposite of the red flags, are there? So, like, cleaning your truck, doing all that. You know what another one is? You see another driver from the same company as you. They visibly have seen you, and they don't wave back.
4: Oh, mate, this is the worst one. That's top tier red flag for me.
3: That is, isn't it?
4: Do you know the one as well? Do you know if you ever like fully like put your hand out the window and like say hello, and they just completely look forward and blank you?
3: Yeah. Well, you know what? I've got something to say.
4: Go for it.
3: Right. I don't work there anymore. I worked at Explore, and they were us on the flatbeds, and they were the heavy boys. They were the boys on the heavy haulage as well. The heavy haulage lads would never wave at us. They would never ever wave at us. It was like we were scum of the earth on the flatbed team, and I would always flash and wave at them, and they would never wave back to me.
4: Mate, that is the most irritating thing on planet Earth, isn't it? I hate it when we have like new agency drivers in, and I'll flash them or wave them, and they just completely blank me. You're part of the team here, mate. Wave, give me a flash, you know. At least an acknowledgement that I'm alive, you know. It's only this big 44 ton thing coming past you, and you've not even seen me, apparently. Yeah, you know, that's a red flag for me, because you don't know how to. You're not keeping, you know, your surroundings in your vision, you know. What's the word for that? I can't even think of that right now.
3: Peripheral vision.
4: Yeah, you don't even know what's going on around you. Yeah, so you need to sort your life out. Right, I've got a question for you. What's worse? So which is worse out of these two?
3: Okay. Right.
4: So which is worse? A car driver who cuts you up, or someone who sits beside you for 5 miles?
3: Someone who sits behind you for 5 miles. Beside you. Yeah. Are you talking, right? So let me just get in this situation here. Are we talking? They've come down the slip road in a car. I've moved over, and now they just sat next to me, matching my speed.
4: Yeah.
3: Yeah, and I get out. Get
4: that one, or someone who's cut you up.
3: That one. I go for the first one. When they just match your speed for 5 miles. But my new tactic at the minute is just I'll give them a few minutes to think. Oh, you know what? Actually, yeah. I am just holding that truck in the middle lane for absolutely zero reason. If they can't think of that in their own brain, the indicator's going on.
4: Oh, yeah.
3: And watch how quick they brake. Yeah.
4: So that's my exact tactic. As soon as, if I'm sat there and they're just sat there, I instantly put my indicator on. And then I start moving over to say to them, like, I'm coming. I'm literally, you're not going to stop me. I'm going over, whether you like it or not.
3: Yeah, but it's not. You move over for them to get on the motorway. And then it's just like, they just, driving along. He's like, wait, I can't go any faster. Let me back in the first lane.
4: I'll tell you what, love. I love this motorway. It's dead nice, isn't it? Dead clear in front of me. Yeah, because the truck's next to you. Move. For the people that are joining us right here, right now, we are the Truck and Truth. I'd just like to put out there, yeah, we are just two young lads trying to make a positive impact on this industry. If you don't follow us, I'm Bobby HDV on TikTok, and this is next to me is Labzinator or at Labzy on TikTok. We post videos all the time just about lorries. So if you're interested, Labzy is a car guy as well. So if you're into your cars and your car's writing, pop over there and have a listen. But also, we are on Spotify. So if you do miss an episode, head over to Spotify. We've got just literally type in the Truck and Truth pod and it comes up straight away. We go live every single Wednesday at 7 p.m. But I think we might be changing it to 6 p.m.
3: Week went very, very well. And I actually enjoyed it a little bit more at 6 because I think I'm a bit more awake.
4: Yeah. So every Wednesday, we'll go every Wednesday at 6 p.m. If not 7 p.m. So just look out for every Wednesday from 6 till 7. Yeah. It's on TikTok. And then every single Saturday, right here, right now, 4 o'clock on HGV One, and every single truck fest, if you come to the rest of the world, always be there live. So love you, carry on.
3: Cheers, man, mate. Well, I've got a little game for you, mate.
4: Spot on.
3: And I've changed it up. I think the blind rankings will come back next week. Right, we'll let the blind rankings come back. We need a break from the blind rankings. Yeah. So I've done you a Would You Rather Trucker Edition. And I've got four options for you, mate. Four options for you. And I want you to pick one of them.
4: That was the most northern thing I've ever heard you say. I've done you.
3: A Would You Rather. And this is a trucker edition. Right?
4: Okay, Would You Rather. Yeah.
3: So, Would You Rather, mate. These are your four options coming up now. Cue the music. £100,000 a year, but every single load is awkward, tight, and a nightmare. You get to the site and have no site contact. Every single job. But you get £100,000 a year.
4: Yeah.
3: Right? Second option.
4: Go for it.
3: £40,000 a year. But every single load is just easy peasy, mate.
4: Cushy.
3: You know where you're going. You've got a contact. Everything is absolutely spot on. As soon as you arrive, you're getting unloaded. No waiting about. £40,000 a year.
4: Is that salaried or hourly?
3: It's just £40,000 a year. It don't matter, mate.
4: So what are we talking hours wise though? Are these like
3: we're talking 12 hour days. Talking 12 hour days.
4: 2 hour on both of them.
3: Yeah, for both of them. Yeah, both of them 12 hour days.
4: Both for 12 hours. I don't do 12 hour days.
3: Your third option. Actually, no. They're your first two. That's your first question. Which one would you rather take?
4: Okay, it's my first question. Would I rather £100,000 a year? And
3: I was going to do four. We'll go do all four at the same time, but we'll do the first. That actually makes no sense what I've done. So we'll do them first two first.
4: Okay. It's a good game here. All right,
3: As you can tell, it's well planned.
4: You've really thought this through. £100,000 a year and basically, you know, a world of stress, or £40,000 a year and a cushy job. Do you know what? I'd probably take £100,000 a year.
3: Oh, really?
4: I would, yeah.
3: Even though you're going to have the worst day. Yeah, but
4: if you're talking £100,000 a year, you're going to have a bit of stress, you know, because at the end of the day, you'll get used to not having a contact and you'll kind of figure out yourself. £100,000 a year, but the same amount of hours for both jobs.
3: Yeah.
4: I'm going to go £100,000 a year.
3: All right.
4: Yeah. I'd rather stress, to be fair, make it more entertaining. I'll get bored if it's like all chillax and all, you know, Daisy Land.
3: No, fair. No, nice, mate. Right, so this next one, mate, is again, it's a... I'm going to give you a Would You Rather. It's a trucker edition again, right? So,
4: you've done
3: it. It is currently a sunny day, right?
4: Yeah.
3: You know, like our summer, we've just had 35, 36 degrees.
4: Roasting.
3: Even a bit hotter, actually, this year, wasn't it? Right, and you've got two options for your day. And bearing in mind, you are a tramper driver for this scenario.
4: No deal.
3: You can either drive a beautiful Scania. We're talking V8, 770S. We're talking bull bar, light bar, marker lights, air horns, beacons, the job lot, mate. The
4: colour-coded arches and
3: custom,
4: everything.
3: Yeah, custom paint job, airbrushing, absolutely stunning. We've got Bobby HGV on the back of it.
4: On a mud car.
3: Trucking Truth down the side skirts.
4: Oh,
3: it's just a stunning stunning wagon, mate.
4: I'm already sold.
3: Apart from but it's got no air conditioning.
4: Okay.
3: And the fridge doesn't work.
4: Okay.
3: Right? Oh.
4: Yeah.
3: You can drive the most awful DAF in the country. And I'm talking, this thing looks like it's going to break down at any point. There's blue smoke coming out of the exhaust. You know, like them ones that go down the motorway and they basically fill up the entire motorway with just like smoke. It's one of them, mate. The bumper's green. The body's white. The roof's blue. The side skirts are pink. You know, everything, just nothing looks right on it, mate. Nothing.
4: Harley Quinn. I like it.
3: But you've got air conditioning and you've got a fridge that comes with food. Like, it's got unlimited scran in it, mate. Unlimited scran. So which one would you rather have there?
4: Unlimited, I'm tramping in both of them.
3: Yeah.
4: And there's no way of me getting aircon and unlimited scran in the Scania.
3: Well, you can have scran, but you just can't put it in a fridge. And it's 35 degrees.
4: And I'm tramping. Oh, yeah. Do you know what? I'd actually go the DAF. I genuinely would. I think aircon and a fridge is by far worth it over that. trust me, I've got a Transit, and in the summer when it's boiling hot and you've got no aircon in there, it is horrendously hot. Stupid. And I'd prefer aircon all day. Yes, I'd definitely go for the. And also, if you just said Iveco, I would have been off. I would have been scanning you all day. I wouldn't care about the. But you're saying DAF. I love a DAF. Even if it is a bit of a Harley Quinn, you know, even though it's battered and bruised.
3: Well, you know what I'd do? I'd take the Scania, sell the Scania, and buy a decent DAF.
4: Oh, here we go. You didn't give me that option, did you? Oh, you didn't give me that. See what happens here. He gets a game and he just, you know, blows out the window.
3: No, look, fair enough. You take that, mate. You take that DAF. I was exactly to die. I'd take that Scania every day.
4: Well, do you know what I'd do? I'll just take it and get it resprayed. All right, there you go. And sort out the problems on the DAF.
3: Not going to stop purple smoke coming out of the exhaust. Well, I'll
4: get my mate's uncle to fix it for me for 10 grand, so I'll be happy. I've got a question for you here.
3: All right.
4: What's something HGV drivers pretend they don't do but everyone does?
3: What we pretend that we don't do, but all of us do.
4: Yeah.
3: I'll
4: give you some time to think of that. Da, da, da, da,
3: da, da, da, da, having a 15 whilst we're unloading.
4: There we go.
3: That's definitely something that everyone does. I mean, definitely not me, by the way. Yeah. DVSA, if you're listening to this, I've never, genuinely, hands down, I've never done this before. Yeah. But having a 15 whilst you're unloading or strapping something down or fueling up or something, you know. Yeah.
4: You see, I did a video on that the other day about who actually has a brake on their brakes. And you know, I genuinely, hand on heart, I don't actually have a brake whilst I'm being loaded. I purposely will wait and then pull out and have a brake.
3: Yeah, I do. I do now. Now that I'm on agency, I do. Like I have my brakes. Like I've got a sandwich waiting for me, mate, and that's getting scrammed as soon as I'm on break.
4: Yeah.
3: But now that I'm obviously self-loaded and self-unloading, I'm not classing that as a break. You know,
4: I think as well that when you get to that point of when you stop, you know, like you go, do you know what? I'll just sit here getting loaded, and then pull out and have a break. It also gives you that kind of stop, doesn't it? Of like,
3: yeah,
4: okay, let's just chill out, actually have a break rather than stressing about getting that break out of the way, because you go, oh, I'll just get it out of the way and put on 15 whilst you're getting loaded or whatever.
3: But, and you've got to remember, like, a lot of companies don't actually pay you for your break.
4: No, they don't.
3: There's a lot of them that will take that break off you. So at the end of the day, if you're not actually having your break, you're working 45 minutes for free.
4: I think my old company paid you 15 minutes.
3: Right.
4: So they didn't pay you the other half an hour, but they paid you the 15, which was... which are like, some people are like, yeah, we'll just get the 15 out of the way and just do half an hour later. It's like, well, no, because I'd rather get paid the extra 15.
3: Yeah, I'd rather get paid that and then have just have the half an hour off because I'm not getting paid it. But yeah, I mean, that's definitely one thing. Maybe another thing is every trucker has a bottle of apple juice in the truck somewhere.
4: A bottle of apple juice?
3: Yeah.
4: What, a bottle of apple juice?
3: Think about it, Bobby.
4: Oh, okay. Yeah. I was going to say, I've never had a bottle of apple juice.
3: Every tramper driver's got a designated apple juice bottle.
4: Well, considering now it's illegal to wean a lay-by. You know, yeah. You can get a fine if you wean a lay-by.
3: No, not weaning. Having apple juice, mate.
4: Just pouring some apple juice into the lay-by for some reason. I say that's one thing that people do as well, isn't it? Everyone has a pours their apple juice and a lay-by still. Which isn't me, by the way. Labsy does that all the time.
3: No, I actually don't. But I know a lot of drivers do.
4: Yeah.
3: I mean, I've been parked at a service station and suddenly the truck in front of me, a hand will come out of the window with a bottle of apple juice in it and it just gets poured straight onto the floor. I'm just like, it's minging.
4: And other people, like, do you know when people just go for a wee on the side of the road and they've fully got their todger out? And it's like, mate, just, you know, please, mate, I don't want to be seeing any of this on the side of the road. Do you know the worst one I ever saw was actually someone, they were on a motorway on the M5 and it all slowed down because this bloke pulled over on the side of the road and just went over the side of the barrier. And when I say went, I went, not apple juice, the other one.
3: Oh, yeah. My.
4: Sat on the side of the barrier of the motorway and just did that. And I was like, do you people have like no consideration for anyone around you or like any privacy, you know?
3: Yeah.
4: Like, do you know what? Mate, he must have been about 40. Just there.
3: No, you just finding out it was me.
4: Yeah. Can you imagine?
3: Yeah.
4: Anyway, I remember looking at him, and he caused all this havoc as well because he just pulled over and like people were like, what are you doing? He's just squatted over the side of the motorway. Made no sense to me.
3: Well, guys, whilst Bobby is talking about a man that he was watching have a number two off the side of the barrier, just want to quickly remind everybody who is listening, or maybe the new people who have just hopped in here,

0: TikTok every Wednesday at 6 p.m. now. It's going to be 6 p.m.
1: Yeah.
0: I'm going to change it. But I've got a question for you now, Bobby. Moving on from you and talking about all your feces. This is one for you, mate. What is one thing that all HGV drivers secretly judge each other for?
1: Reversing.
0: Yeah. That's reversing. The obvious one, isn't it? That's the all obvious day. One. Sit in a service station, someone pulls in, and let's see how this guy does.
1: Reverse. And also strapping the load.
0: Yeah.
1: Everyone secretly judges how you strap a load. And you're like, I wouldn't do that, mate. Or I see that you didn't actually put a strap over that bit, or didn't actually do it that. I think that's reversing, strapping a load. I think reversing is by far the main one. Everyone is sat at a service station.
0: Everyone just watches, though. Yeah. You know what I think another big one is, though? The amount of hours that you work. I think a lot of truck drivers judge you for the amount. If you don't do like 60 or 70 hours, a lot of truck drivers will be like
1: me.
0: Oh no, well you're not a proper truck driver then if you're not doing 70 hours. Like a lot of them do. I think secretly judge people for that as well.
1: Yeah. Oh, definitely. It's like this week I've worked 3 days, 2 days, 3 days or 2 days, and the week before I did 1 day. You know, so for me, it's kind of like, but I was poorly the 1 day, so I was meant to do 2, you know. But
0: shit, that would have been a big week.
1: Do you know what the funny thing is, though? Like, I sit there and I say that, and people go, oh, you only worked 1. The amount of other things I'm doing on top of that as well, though.
0: Yeah.
1: Like, it's not just 1 day of it. Like, it's 1 day in a truck. The rest, I'm doing other stuff. The point where my wife had to get me for wearing myself out the other day because I did. I was so ill doing too much.
0: My we have fault. To tell her to go away earlier. So does Georgia listen to these podcasts on the radio?
1: Probably not, because
0: well, make sure it's on this week, because Georgia, get out of the shed when me and Bobby are filming this. All right, this is your warning. This is now your warning. This is Trucking Truth time at 4 p.m. every Saturday. So get out, mate.
1: Your final warning, Georgia. All right, well, plugged her there. Yeah,
0: shout out, Georgia. Shout out.
1: Oh, back to what I was talking about to you before. What's the weirdest thing you've ever seen while driving?
0: What? I didn't even hear what you just said.
1: I said, back to what we were talking about before. What's the weirdest thing you've ever seen while driving?
0: What I've ever seen while driving?
1: Yeah, so mine was the bloke squatting over the railing whilst having a number two. It's still to me the weirdest thing I've ever seen.
0: Oh, I have seen something very, very bad, but I genuinely don't think I can say it on her.
1: Oh, okay. Oh.
0: I've got a way I can word it.
1: Yeah, word it in a way that
0: I've got a way I can word it. It was very bad. You could have only seen this from the truck. It was a car came past me, and there was a guy driving the car and a lass in the passenger seat, and she was headbutting the seat.
1: Okay. Yeah. Well, you saw that.
0: I saw that.
1: The one thing I'm going to put out there, if you people are listening right now and you're not a lorry driver, we can see everything in your car.
0: yes, we can.
1: I don't know how to express this anymore. We can literally see everything. So if you're doing something in your car that you don't want anyone to see, trust me, we can.
0: Yeah. Right? You can. You really, really can. I've not been so shocked in my life. I was like, I kind of looked, then I looked back at the road, and then I very quickly looked back again, like, wait, what?
1: Yeah. Is that really just see that?
0: But yeah, like you said there, like you can see everything. The amount of people I'll see just sat on their phone scrolling on the motorway, and it's dangerous, mate. Horrendous.
1: I actually know, I must admit, the first time the other week, I actually reported a driver to the police because of how terrible. Like, bro, he was watching, he had his phone in his hand, like whilst driving. So he had his phone in one hand, and then he was had his iPad in the centre of the console, so like the front, the way his speedo was, and he had
0: behind his steering wheel.
1: Yeah, so he had his iPad there watching it whilst on his phone.
0: Oh,
1: and he couldn't stay in between the white lines because obviously he kept swerving. And I said to Mercer, like, I'm calling the police, I can't deal with this. So if anyone got arrested the other day for doing that, it's on me.
0: Yeah, well done, Bobby. I'm proud of you, mate.
1: Thank you. I did want to follow up by the police, but they won't get back to me.
0: But I bet that's probably the weirdest thing that I've seen. Definitely,
1: mine's definitely the sitting over the railing. That was the most mentalist thing I've ever seen before.
0: Yeah,
1: what's it?
0: I've got a good question for you as well, though. But following that, I think this is quite a good one.
1: Go for it.
0: What do you think would happen if truckers were allowed to run the country for 1 week?
1: Well, nothing would happen if truckers were allowed to run the country.
0: If we could run the country for a week,
1: everyone would.

0: be off the road apart from truckers. We'd get every car driver on planet Earth off the road. just allow it for trucks everywhere. Just go, you'll ban cars for a week. Imagine that, no cars on the road for a week. It would be incredible.
1: Oh, I'd be mint.
0: It would be.
1: Like I say, yeah, I think there'd be some very, very strict regulations coming in. Everybody, before entering the motorway, will have to do a slip road induction as to how to enter the motorway.
0: How to drive on a motorway as well. That'd be another one. How to actually drive.
1: How to use lanes. That'll be another one. How to not sit in the middle lane. Guys, honestly, if you're listening here, get out of the middle lane.
0: Literally, it's that easy. Just get out of it. Stay in the left-hand lane and only use the other two if you are overtaking. How hard is that? And I say this a billion times on TikTok, and I keep... And you see videos of all the other billion TikTokers on TikTok, HGV drivers on TikTok. You see other videos of them all shouting, get out of the middle lane, just stay in the left-hand lane. But there was a van the other day. I was on the motorway. I was driving back from somewhere, and I was in the left-hand lane, and he was sat in the middle lane doing like 50 miles an hour. Yeah, and I pulled up by the side of him in the left-hand lane and was like, get over. Like, get over here.
1: And then I just... What were you like again now? What were you like?
0: Like, get over. Like that. That's what I was doing. Labs is laughing because he can see me and you can't. But yeah, I was like, and then he actually, as I went forward, so I undertook him. I know. Sorry for that. Undertook him. And then he actually pulled in once I told him to get over. It just... Oh, riles me up.
1: I personally actually think that it should just be, that's what we spoke about there, anybody who is, again, doing 40 and a 60, anybody who's in the middle lane of the motorway, anybody who just sits next to you in the left-hand lane and matches your speed, anybody that doesn't know how to merge on a slip road just instantly gets deported. just straight out, mate. Just
0: get out of the country. Yeah. Bye. Turn the UK into just a pure HGV heaven. Yeah. That would be lovely. I was going to do a bit of trucking news here. Okay,
1: yeah, go on. Should we remind everyone what they're listening to before you do a little trucking news?
0: Oh, if you just tuned in, I'm sorry to say this, but you are listening to The Trucking Truth. I am Bobby HGV, and next to me is Labsy. We're both just two young lads looking to bring some positivity into this industry. We do go live every single Wednesday on TikTok at 7 p.m. or 6 p.m. And we haven't 100% dealt with this yet, but 6 till 7, have a look on there. We'll be on there somewhere on my account and Labsy's account. We are live every single Saturday here on HGV 1, 4 till 5. And we'll also go live at every single Truck Fest. So if you're at Truck Fest, we will be there, and it'll be nice to see you there. We're also on Spotify, at The Trucking Truth Pod on Spotify. All our previous episodes on there, all of our HGV 1 episodes, and all of our TikTok lives are all on there, apart from the ones that we dislike. So if you want to go listen and you just enjoyed this show, we like to have a little chat about everything to do with trucking. So if you want to do that, pop over. If not, see you soon. Love you.
1: Let's have a bit of trucking news.
0: So basically this is a bit of different to my trucking news. Usually I'll just do some random thing, but that we can actually talk about. But this is, I feel like saying this will give us a bit of a thing to talk about, because I've never done it, and I want to know if you've done this. But basically, there's a road closed indefinitely after a HGV strike damaged historic Grade 2 listed bridge. So a lorry in North Yorkshire hit a bridge, which basically was on the route for the Tour of Britain cycle race. Right. So apparently this is on the... But a lorry's gone through the bridge, hit the bridge, and now it's closed. And I'm pretty sure they're going to be doing something like a diversion for the Tour of Britain cycle race. A question for you, Labsy. Have you ever hit a bridge?
1: No.
0: This thing, I see this quite a lot with bridge strikes and stuff like that. And I just don't get it.
1: I think what it is, right, and there's no excuse for it. There is absolutely no excuse for hitting a bridge. I think the people that are hitting bridges are people that are constantly swapping trailers.
0: Yeah, makes sense.
1: You know, dropping a trailer, picking up another one, and they're all different sizes.
0: And they just don't think.
1: And they just either really, really rush in, they've dropped a trailer, maybe they've dropped like a 14.6, dropped that, and they've picked up a 16.2.
0: Yeah, and just gone.
1: And then, or like a 15.9 or something, then they just haven't changed anything on the sat nav or in the cab.
0: I actually think this is a rigid. But I did see before at my old place, I actually saw footage of someone hitting a bridge, and he was just listening to his music, going about his life, and just didn't think, and he just went straight into a bridge, and then there was a few swear words that came out of his mouth.
1: I can imagine.
0: Yeah, and he was like, yeah, just started kicking off the fact that he just hit a bridge. But you see it a lot, don't you? There's a lot of bridge strikes. Yeah.
1: Do you know what is interesting? And this is something that I only recently learned about 6 months ago.
0: Yeah.
1: If you hit a bridge,
0: yeah,
1: your company then owns that bridge for 5 years.
0: What?
1: Yeah, so if you hit a bridge, so for example, when I worked for Explore, if I hit a bridge in an Explore wagon, Explore then own that bridge for 5 years. They have to pay for all the repairs on it, all the maintenance on it for the next 5 years until somebody else hits it. And when somebody else hits it, they take over. I'm pretty sure that's right. I'm pretty sure. That is what insane. I got told. I got told that in my training at Explore.
0: This is a grade 2 listed bridge, so you're talking this is going to be spenny to repair.
1: Yeah.
0: This is mental.
1: But yeah, but you know, even just like the general maintenance of the bridge, but the company is then looking after that for the next 5 years.
0: That's mayhem. I think it's a lot of money, isn't it, if it's like a railway bridge? Because you then have to pay for the time that it's cancelled.
1: It's like something per minute, isn't it? Yeah. It can end up being millions.
0: Yeah, you hit a railway bridge. And I remember my company always say, if you're going to hit one, don't hit a railway bridge. Because it's like...
1: if you're going to hit one, yeah, brilliant. Yeah.
0: And I'm pretty sure the one that the lad hit, that I saw the footage of, it was a railway bridge.
1: Oh, so it was.
0: But this, to be fair, looking at the pictures of this, that there's no height marker on it. Oh, look, if I show you, there's no height marker on that. So you're telling me that no wonder someone's hit it. Because if you
1: could there be one further back though?
0: I don't know if it's on the other side, but you think that's coming both ways?
1: Yeah, well, unless it's fallen off.
0: Yeah, I suppose. Yeah, but you'd think that'd be like 16:6, wouldn't you? Because if no marker, it'd be 16:6. I don't know, but if you've hit a bridge, can you just let us know? I want to know what was the thought process of going through that, or how it happened.
1: I genuinely think it's they've swapped the trailer. I think the majority of the times it's going to be they've swapped the trailer. They haven't updated their sat nav. They haven't updated the cab. They've got a taller trailer than they did last time, but they've just forgot.
0: It's like dropping a trailer, isn't it? Like people that drop a trailer, they most of the time they're rushing and they don't think.
1: I would never do that.
0: Yeah, never. And that would just happen. And it's that thing of like, do they just literally are just driving and they don't even think that there's a bridge there?
1: Yeah, I think so.
0: My brain is constantly looking out for bridges. I'm always.
1: And also, sat navs are pretty good nowadays.
0: Yeah,
1: like I'm talking about nowadays. Like I've been, nowadays. No, but my sat navs never failed me when it comes to bridges.
0: Yeah, never. Never.
1: Like, it's never took me to a low bridge.
0: I'd say once it happened to me, and that was, but that was a purely a sat nav malfunction. Apparently, the one turning that it tries to send you down to this farm that I was going to, you couldn't get down it in Arctic. But obviously, the sat nav wouldn't know that it was that bad of a turn.
1: Yeah.
0: But so that was like there was a whole thing that the community were trying to get to do. Basically, there was like 5-6 trucks a day that went down there to get to this farm. Right. And we all had to keep getting back to, like, mate, you're talking like 2 miles back down the lane. And I managed to blindside reverse it into a farm. So that was awful.
1: Worst day, mate, I can imagine.
0: Never, ever done that ever again. And I will not, because that's not me. And I'm a changed man now.
1: Well, look, mate, today's gone quick. Today's gone quick.
0: It has, isn't it?
1: Yeah, it's that's been a quick episode.
0: It's been mayhem.
1: Yeah, I know, mate. That has actually gone so quick compared to usual. But yeah, that's it. That's the Trucking Truth done before we run out of time on air.
0: What? I don't want to go. Please don't let me.
1: Well, mate. Well, to be honest with you, I do, mate. I thoroughly enjoyed it last week when you weren't here, and now
0: this guy, honestly.
1: Well, hey guys, look, thank you for all tuning in and listening to The Trucking Truth on HGV1 Radio. I'm Labsy, and I'm here with
0: Bobby HGV.
1: Make sure you're following us both on TikTok on our personal accounts. So again, that's Labzy and Bobby HGV. But then also, more importantly as well, I'd say, make sure you're going and following our joint account, which is The Trucking Truth on TikTok. You can send us a message on there, or you can comment on our videos with subjects for us to bring into the next radio session with HGV1. And then we'll shout you out.
0: I was going to say, if you're actually listening right now and you listen to this episode on HGV1, you've got this far, Go over to our TikTok, The Trucking Truth, and find our recent post and literally just put a little radio emoji. Just let us know that you've come.
1: That'd be cool.
0: You've come from here, and we'll give you a little shout out next time.
1: Anyone who puts a radio emoji in the comments, we will shout you out next week. Yep. All right. So let's see how many we can get. Let's see, because I'm actually interested. I am interested. But yeah, guys, look, thank you very much for tuning in. Bobby, you got anything else to say before we go?
0: Just going to say, next week we will be live at Truckfest. So if anyone's there, you're more than welcome to come over and say hello. Make sure just let us know you listen to us on here. But we'll be live there. Any other episodes, all over on Spotify at The Trucking Truth. It's been a pleasure, and I love you all, and I'll see you.
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7: Holidaymakers and residents have reacted with fear and confusion after hundreds of anti-migrant demonstrators dressed in black and wearing masks blocked roads in Dover. Footage showed the mob gathering at the Kent port earlier today. The demonstrators are thought to have been protesting against migrants crossing the channel in small boats. Reform UK have announced that they'd increase the income tax threshold should they win the next general election. The party's Treasury spokesman Robert Jenrick announced the plan at the party's annual conference to a round of applause.
8: The first 15 grand you earn is yours. 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
7: Police have launched a murder investigation after a man died in South London. The fire brigade called officers to an address in Lambeth just after 8:30 on Friday morning. A man in his 30s was found with serious head injuries and was later pronounced dead at the scene. That's the latest from Radio News Hub. I'm John Collins.
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7: Many eastern and southeastern areas will have a dry evening with clear spells and gentle winds, becoming cloudier, breezier and windier overnight with some showery rain, an overnight low of 12 degrees Celsius.
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0: Savage Garden, HGV1, Luca with you on this Saturday tea time. How are you doing? You all right? I've nearly lost my voice already. I've not even done anything yet. I've not even done any work and my voice is nearly gone. I think this is a sign I need a holiday. Can I have a holiday? No? Okay. I'll just keep going then, yeah? All right, I'll keep going. Right, anyway, how are you doing? Saturday tea time here on HGV1. A couple of hours with me, Luca. Got some great music on the way. We got tonight's TV coming up as well. Great random fact for you coming up later on, as always. Stay tuned for that. But we'd love to know what you've been up to, please, on this Saturday. What you got planned this weekend? It looks like it's kind of like the final weekend of summer. That's how it feels to me. Even though it's autumn already. I know it's autumn before you start messaging in. I know it's autumn, but it feels like the final weekend of summer. The weather's all right. The weather's decent, isn't it? So anyway, what are you up to? Let me know. 077-851-04224. That's the WhatsApp number as usual. Or you can just open the HGV1 app. Drop me a message that way.
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It's Bon Jovi, It's My Life, sounding ridiculously good on the Saturday tea time. It really was, wasn't it? Voice is just still terrible. I've been told I can't have a holiday, but somebody has brought me a cup of tea. Thank you very much. At least somebody cares anyway. Well, a little bit at least. I know. I've also been given a bar of chocolate. I don't think that's very good for your voice, though, is it? Like dairy and stuff. It's not good for your throat. It's not good for your voice. So I'm actually going to refuse chocolate. I know. I know, right? I don't normally refuse chocolate, but I think if I want to get through the show, I'll have it after the show. There we go, sorted. Christina, good evening to you. Been in touch. How are you, Christina? Thank you for having us on. Alice has got us on as well. Stuck in traffic right now on the M5. Sorry about that, Alice. Do you know what? Just crank it up. Crank the tunes up. Enjoy being stuck in traffic. I know it's tough, right? I get it, right? When you're stuck in traffic, it's rare, isn't it? It's the best way to describe it, rare. But at the same time, you know what? A little bit of time to yourself, get the music on, nothing you can do about it, right? May as well enjoy a bit of time to yourself, just go for it. Keith, good evening to you. Having a bit of a garden tidy up this weekend, he says. Tomorrow it's being tidied up, everything's been put away for autumn. Just hang tight, Keith, all right? The weather's all right out there. I don't know where you are, but for a lot of us, it's all right. Just hang tight, wait till next weekend. Caroline, good evening to you. Building some IKEA shelves right now. Jason's got us on at work. How are you, pal? Craig is on his way up to Leeds, delivering fuel for Sainsbury's. Tess is autumn ready, and she's already started shopping for Halloween. But do you know what, Tess? I get it. I'm not going to... You know what? It's fair enough, because it's only what? What are we on? Like 5 weeks away? 6 weeks away? Something like that? I get it. Yeah, why not? It's not very far away at all, is it, Halloween? Ben, hello to you. Back from a round of golf, lost to both his brother and his father-in-law. Ah, it's not good, Ben, that, is it, really? Got to try harder, pal. Got to try... You know what? Commiserations. Just grab yourself a little cheeky beer. That'll sort you out. What are you up to on the

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1: Hundreds of intimidating black-clad and masked anti-illegal migrant demonstrators have blocked roads in Dover during a protest. Footage showed the group, which was largely dressed in black and wearing balaclavas, gathering at the Kent port earlier today. The group then marched through the town, chanting "Stop the boats." Reform UK has used its annual conference to announce that the party would increase the amount at which workers start paying income tax. Treasury spokesman Robert Jenrick said that if the next general election saw his party win, they'd raise the tax threshold to £15,000. Police have launched a murder investigation after a man died in South London. The fire brigade called officers from the Met to an address in Lambeth just after 8:30 yesterday morning. A man in his 30s was found with serious head injuries and pronounced dead at the scene. And Liam and Noel Gallagher have arrived at the Venice Film Festival for the world premiere of their documentary Oasis Don't Look Back in Anger. Rumours of a follow-up to the tour that it covers have been rife across recent weeks. That's the latest from Radio News Hub. I'm John Collins.
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1: Dry and clear tonight for many eastern and southeastern areas. Gentle winds through this evening, but becoming both cloudier and breezier overnight, when there'll also be some showery rain, an overnight low of 12 degrees Celsius.
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yes to the Rolling Stones on Saturday Tea Time, right? 100% yes. 100% yes. Right, it's Saturday Tea Time. Luca with you here on HGV1 on apparently what is International Bacon Day today. I was prepping the show yesterday, so I saw this. I had a bacon sandwich this morning, right? Why not? International Bacon Day. It's also Cheese Pizza Day as well today. That's dinner sorted tonight. Yeah, International Bacon Day, Cheese Pizza Day. It's also World Beard Day today. So if you've got a beard, congratulations. Wish your beard a happy World Beard Day. If you haven't, it's time to grow one. Do you know what? You wouldn't class my face as having a beard. It's got stubble, right? That's kind of, because after so after it gets so long, I look like some kind of weirdo. I mean, I look like a weirdo at the best of times, but when I try and grow a beard, I look like I should be on a wanted poster. Does that make sense? Yeah, it doesn't suit me at all. It looks like I should be locked away. So yeah, no beard day for me, but if you have got a beard, just rock with it. It's World Beard Day, Cheese Pizza Day, International Bacon Day as well. Right then, your random fact for this Saturday. I told you at the top of the show it was a good one, and this is an awesome one, okay? And a law in 1571... So I appreciate we're going back over 500 years. However, I think we should reintroduce this law. Here we go. So in 1571, a law stated that all Englishmen must wear knitted hats on a Sunday. Right? Let's bring you back.

0: what? That's a classic Robbie track that you just don't hear at all anymore. It's an absolute tune, isn't it? It really is. Not heard that. Do you know what? Since the album came out, like 20-odd years ago. Great song. Robbie Williams, All Before I Die. Right, don't go anywhere. I've got loads more great music on the way. Rag & Bone Man coming up and a classic from David Bowie.
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Hazardly Tea Time, HGV1 with me, Luca. Let's have a quick peek as to what's on the old telly box then tonight, shall we? BBC One, 8 o'clock, iPlayer as well. Casualty, I wouldn't normally mention Casualty, but it's the 40th anniversary. Seriously, Casualty's been going 40 years. I'm still older than Casualty, which is not great, but still. Casualty, 40th anniversary tonight, 8 o'clock, BBC One and iPlayer if you fancy that. The Voice obviously returned a couple of weeks ago. That is back tonight on ITV One as well from 7 o'clock. Brand new show following that on ITV One tonight, 8:15. It's Gary Lineker's new show. It's called The Box. I've got to say, I got excited about this because I thought it was a show all about locking Gary Lineker in a box. I would have paid good money to watch that. Pay-per-view, the whole lot. Apparently, it's not that. So, I don't know. Not that bothered. But anyway, yes, The Box with Gary Lineker tonight, 8:15 on ITV1. British Open Snooker on 5. That's on round about now, I think, all the way through this evening. Super League Rugby action tonight as well. Leeds Rhinos take on Wigan, 8 o'clock. Sky Sports live UFC tonight as well. 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TNT Sports 1 from 8 o'clock, I'm being told. Tomorrow as well, it's the Italian Grand Prix this weekend. Lights out tomorrow on the main Grand Prix at 2 o'clock.

Right then, that's just about it from me on this Saturday Tea Time. I will be back with all your traffic and travel from first thing on Monday morning, along with Tony on The Breakfast Show. Enjoy the rest of your weekend. I'll catch you then. Take care. Let's stay.

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That was Scooter, the logical song. It was Kaiser before that. Love Freaks and Artful Dodger to come after Mystique and Scooter.

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Till I come.

playing this for James. He's hoovering out his car before it gets too dark. Philip George, Wish You Were Mine. You're on the WhatsApp tonight then. 07785 104224. Come say hi.

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Garage vibes, house vibes are here for you at HGV1 every Friday and Saturday. This is Simon Marshall. Thanks for switching on. Have you had a good Saturday? I hope so. Nice chilled out day tomorrow, fingers crossed. Lost Frequencies will play for you soon. Here's David Guetta and Usher, Without You, HGV1.

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Hi, I'm Simon, playing your Weekend Vibe. Saturday is here, and I've got all the good dance tunes you need to get you in a great mood to celebrate. Hopefully you're up to something nice this evening. Let me know on the socials, at HGV1 Radio.

Hey, What Is Love? A tune that was just so massive when it came out, all about the Euro dance pop back in the day. Right, a week today, we will be in Cheshire at the Cheshire Showground in Knutsford for Truckfest Northwest. Are you coming? I hope so.

It's playing Eliza Rose, Baddest of Them All. This is Simon Marshall. 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

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Turn it up right now. Weekend Vibes. I've been there.

on before that. Good evening, I'm Simon Marshall, and it's Saturday night, and these are your weekend vibes. Calvin Harris teaming up with Tiny Temper now, drinking from the bottle, HGV1.

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Seth Free Duo played alive. Open brackets, the bongo song. Close brackets. Right, this is Weekend Vibes. I'm Simon Marshall. This is the place to hang out. If you love dance music, I've got Rudimental and Junior Senior on the way. Let's go back to the 90s for Soul to Souls. 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

want to, stare if you want to, but I got to party. I'm up in the party. I'm glad that I got you, and it's alright. You got you